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There are over 100 career paths in the Army, from cyber defence to nursing. Find what's right for you. 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
1: My girl just caught me.
2: You made her catch you?
1: I don't know how I let this happen.
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1: The girl next door, you know? I don't know what to do.
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11: From the Sky News Centre at 5, a fundraiser for the families of two police officers killed in the A66 crash near Middlesbrough has reached more than £740,000. PCs Tom Clough and Matthew Blades died when their patrol car was hit by a vehicle travelling in the wrong direction on Saturday. 12 people have been arrested over alleged criminal activity before the incident, which also killed five young men. Here's Cleveland Police Federation Chair Lauren Somerville.
12: At the heart of this are two families whose loved ones are

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0: Rodgers and Cole Palmer. Fulham gave them a scare, though, through Josh King and Gonzalo Garcia. That's the latest. I'm Jenny Barsby.
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3: Good morning. Mostly dry today. Highs around 20 degrees.
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0: Clean Bandit, Rother V on the Cure Radio Breakfast Show. Good morning. We are in for Tuesday. Connor with you and Amy McGuckin. Hello.
1: Hello. Good morning.
0: Good morning. How are you?
1: I'm good, thanks. How are you?
0: Yeah, not too bad. Not too bad. Didn't get up to an awful lot yesterday. Nicole was in Dublin. We're just getting the last few bits and pieces ready for the boys to come back to school on Wednesday. So just making sure everything's in check. So I was running around doing a couple of messages yesterday when Nicole was working down in
1: Dublin.
0: Yeah,
1: I'm sure lots of mums and dads are in the same boat as you this week, just getting everything prepared for them going back.
0: Chaos.
1: I didn't do much yesterday apart from I was taking my Pilates class. So I've been taking hot Pilates every single Monday night in a studio called Powerhouse in Portadown, and it's hot Pilates, 50 minutes, and I've really been getting into it. It took me a few weeks now to get into the swing of things, but I've been getting into it, so that's what I was doing yesterday.
0: I must swing by.
1: Oh, no pressure.
0: No
1: pressure.
0: I don't know what I'm doing, but I'm all into it. I've got a new health fad that I'm on board with. I watched one podcast and I've done a massive rabbit hole about something that I'm doing every day, and I look like an absolute buck agent in the kitchen.
1: Okay.
0: I was doing this with my eyes closed the other day, and I looked up and there was the window cleaner. I looked like an absolute idiot. I'll tell you about that soon.

0: coming up.
1: All right, on the show today, it is Tuesday, so back for another week.
2: We've got Amy's Answers.
1: Amy's Answers. Right, I was kind of teasing about this health fad.
2: Who knows?
1: And I want to know, is anybody else on board with this? I think it's going to be the next big thing.
0: You know what you're getting with a wedding? Wedding hats. A baby in a waistcoat crying throughout the vows. Themed tables. Awkward best man speech. The plus one.
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0: 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Ruined rental suit. Sometimes in life you just know what you're getting. Like a luxury bed and a great night's sleep. 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

0: That's very relaxing.
1: Oh, well, I thought many in the 6am club have a pretty hectic start to the day.
0: And a Tuesday sometimes is the worst, so
1: it's stressy. Nice. And there's a lot going on this week. Obviously, we've talked about back to school and everything. I've started a new health fad, and it requires me to talk like this. It's all very calming.
0: I'm enjoying this music. So, what is the health fad?
1: I heard about this on a podcast. Chris Williamson, do you know that guy?
0: Yeah, he's all into health.
1: He was in Love Island.
0: Oh yes,
1: that's when he was first on TV.
0: That's right, actually, yeah.
1: But then he had a bit of a crisis when he came off. He just felt empty, and he didn't like that life and where his life was going to go. And then he started this podcast called Modern Wisdom, and so it's great. Listen, I'm a big fan. But I heard him chatting about this thing called resonance breathing.
0: Okay, now usually I would do quite a lot of breathing in Pilates. We would do box breathing, but I've never heard of this one.
1: What resonance breathing is supposed to do is it does wonders for your central nervous system. It's great. It's calming. It relieves stress. And if you're into fitnessy things and you use like a whoop or anything, you have a recovery score, apparently it's good for all that as well. And all you do is you basically limit your breaths to 6 a minute, which sounds very dramatic.
0: 6 a minute?
1: Yes. So basically for 5 or 10 minutes, if you can do this, you sit upright in a chair.
0: Right.
1: Okay.
0: I'm doing it.
1: And you breathe in for 5 seconds and breathe out for 5 seconds. No holding your breath. So we'll try and we'll go 5 seconds together. Let's go.
0: Not doing it properly. You're supposed to breathe in through your nose, and when you're breathing out, you're supposed to breathe out like you're breathing out through a straw.
1: Excuse me, I am the yogi this morning.
0: No, I'm a Pilates instructor. I know.
1: With resonance breathing.
0: I don't think we're supposed to argue in the middle of the breathing, but
1: excuse me.
0: With
1: resonance breathing, you can go through your nose, you can go through, what do they call that, pursed lips or something? It doesn't make a difference. 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
0: it. You may as well try it.
1: I've been doing it recently. Try it. 5 seconds in, 5 seconds out. That's our little tip for you today on the Q Radio Breakfast Show. Or if you want to just go to the garage and grab a bacon bunny and just get about your life. That's also okay.
0: Yeah.

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1: Big shout out to the 6am Club. Thanks so much for joining us as always. Interesting argument you had over the weekend.
2: Yes, involving a wedding, an invite, and what time you show up. Hopefully you'll be able to settle this debate for me.
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0: Andrew and Amy.
1: A lover's tiff at the weekend.
2: It was sort of a tiff. It was more of an I told you so moment from me, which I quite enjoy sometimes. We were at a wedding on Saturday, and on the invite for the wedding, it said, arrive at the church for 12:30, okay?
1: Yes.
2: So I had to be at the church for 12:30, and as we know, Jay is very laid back, and it's not that I'm not, but, you know, especially for a wedding, like, girls, you have a lot of getting ready to do.
1: Jay is horizontal.
2: Yeah, he is. He's, compared to me, he's completely horizontal, right? So the whole deal was, I was like, it was probably an hour and a half, 2 hours before, I was like, I'm going to start the getting ready process. I had my face mask on, I had to fully shower, wash my hair, do my makeup, blah, blah, blah, blah, blah. And it got to about 11:45. Now, we're about 10-minute drive away from the church. It was 11:45, and I thought, he needs to be getting into the shower now. He was faffing about, I don't know what he was doing. He was making sure his shirt was ironed or whatever, that was fine. You know, it got to 12:10, and I was going, get into the shower. He got into the shower at 12:15. The wedding was at 12:30.
1: Oh, no, this is crazy behaviour.
2: That was already quite late. And I turned around and I said, listen, Jay, when the invite says 12:30, you're supposed to be there from around 12. I thought, half an hour before you're supposed to arrive.
1: If it's saying church at 12:30, half an hour might be a bit much, but I would say at least 12:15
2: would have been. Yeah, he's only getting into the shower at 12:15. He goes, no, we'll arrive for 12:30, okay? And I said, oh, I don't know. And he goes, no, don't be silly. You know, they know everyone's going to arrive at the time it says in the invite. And I went, okay, fair enough, whatever, it's your friends. Well, maybe they're all going to do the exact same thing. We turn up at 12:30 on the dot.
1: So he's showered and dressed, and you're at the church for 12:30?
2: Yeah, we were
1: 10 minutes.
2: Yeah, we were 10 minutes away. Like, what does he have to do? Out of the shower, he's done.
1: But hang on, he gets showered and dressed,
2: and we were there.
1: Hair product in.
2: Yeah, it takes him
1: five minutes.
2: Not even 5 minutes. It takes him. He's nothing to do.
1: It takes me 5 minutes to get into the shower.
2: No. He was very quick, to be fair to him, because I was already at him going, we're going to be late anyway. So we get to the church at 12:30. We arrive there. The wedding cars are outside. All the cars from the people at the church, they're all in. And I go, we're just going to have to sit here and wait. We can't walk in late. That's so embarrassing. It's so rude. It's so embarrassing. And he goes, no, come on. The bride's about to get out of the car. We could see the minister standing at the church. So I knew. Mm-hmm. I thought, oh, my word, they're going to go play. They're going to open the doors. People are going to think it's the bride and it's us. But it wasn't. We were all right. So we just snuck in. He made me run up a grassy bank so no one could see us. We just sprint in, slid in at the back, and no one knew. So it was fine. But from now on, it was an I told you. So if it says 12:30, be there before.
1: Yes, it's 12:30. Ceremony starts, not 12:30.
2: It was stressful.
1: Everybody arrive. Mm. Although that's very punctual. Very punctual.
2: Mm.
1: I thought the bride's always, what is it, fashionably late?
2: No, she was on time.

0: coming up.
1: Well, after Amy's story there about the wedding, getting there with the skin of your teeth.
2: Just getting there.
1: Has that happened to you? When have you just made it for something? Drop us a message, 07702 687 001. We'd love to hear yours next.
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4: From the Q Radio newsroom at 7 o'clock, I'm Jim McLean and these are your top stories this morning. A 16-year-old boy has been arrested after four explosive devices were found during a security alert in Oma. They were discovered yesterday at a property on Gardenville Avenue. A number of families were forced to leave their homes for several hours while searches were carried out. Belfast City Airport has unveiled proposed expansion plans worth around £200 million. It's seeking permission to extend its evening flights, along with an increase in annual journeys and a new train stop there. Dahi McGowan, the 9-year-old boy from Belfast who helped change organ donation laws here, has finally arrived home. Dahi had his heart transplant last month. He'd been on the waiting list since 2018. Nationally, detectives believe five young men who died when they drove the wrong way on the M66 in Middlesbrough may have been involved in organised crime. Two police officers were killed in the early hours of Saturday morning. So far, 12 people have been arrested in connection with the incident. And Russia's warned UK drone factories they may face attacks from unknown sources over the government's continued support for Ukraine. It comes as the Prime Minister has agreed to hand over blueprints to Kyiv, which would allow its military to produce its own long-range missiles. That's your headline news just after 7 o'clock. Linda has more local stories next.
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5: Chelsea kicked off their Premier League campaign by beating Fulham 3-2 in the West London Derby. Cole Palmer got the winner. Craven Cottage new boss Xabi Alonso says the attacking players did well, but he wants to see more of a team effort throughout the season.
6: Have got a good start. We need to help them. It's not that to rely everything on them. The whole team needs to have stability, to have control, to have quality, to have toughness.
5: And Celtic are in Champions League action this evening. They'll aim to protect the last week's 3-0 lead over FC Lask at Parkhead in the second leg of their playoff tie. That's your news and sport just after 7 o'clock. I'm Jim McLean. I'll have more headlines in half an hour.
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8: Thank you, Newsline Jim. Good morning. Mainly dry and rather cloudy today. Highs around 20.
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0: On the Q-Radio Breakfast Show. 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It's Tuesday. Connor and Amy with you.
1: Good morning.
0: Sharon is going to tell us the importance of being on time for your own wedding.
2: When I got married back in the day, it's a few years ago now, but my wedding was at 11 a.m. and my priest had me warned that I had my wedding booked for 11 a.m, not a quarter past or half past, and that you brides think that it's okay to show up late. Well, it's not. His time was just as precious as mine, and for me to show up late was just rude, and that if I was going to be late, he wasn't going to be there.
1: Oh my word.
0: Some priests and reverends and whatever, they can be a bit grumpy, and that, some were a bit of crack.
1: Oh my word, that he was just going to leave?
0: I think he caught him on a bad day.
1: Possibly.
0: Been stood up by a few brides there. When have you made it by the skin of your teeth? That's what we're asking you this morning. Hi to Carla. At my own wedding, I was 40 minutes late because the wedding car broke down.
1: Oh, yes.
0: The priest told my husband to be. Of course, he was standing there waiting that he was starting to think that I'd change my mind.
1: Oh my word, you would. You know, I've seen that many rom-coms where that happens, that probably would cross your mind. I've been at a wedding where the wedding car broke down, but it was for the groom and the groomsmen.
0: Because they're classic cars, right?
1: Yeah, because they were stressed that they were going to get there after the bride, where obviously they were already supposed to be there, but it was all fine.
0: Mark in Belfast couldn't get parked anywhere. He was going to a job interview.
1: Oh.
0: Ran in, literally sweating.
1: Oh, that's the worst.
0: And arrived with about 30 seconds to spare. And he got the job.
1: Oh, that's good, because you don't want to be flustered. That's not a good start. And you're supposed to be early for a job interview.
0: Yes, you are. What do they say?
1: 15 minutes.
0: Yeah, okay. Any more of those? When have you made it by the skin of your teeth? We'll keep that going this morning. 07702 687 001 on WhatsApp.

0: Good morning to Deirdre. Back to work today, guys. Classroom assistant, trying to stay positive.
1: Oh, nice. Stay positive, yes.
0: You should be You should be delighted to be back to work, Deirdre. That's Mrs. McConway for all the boys and girls listening in Matt Talbot Nursery School.
1: Okay, oh, lovely. You know, it's hard when you've been off for a while to get back into, you
0: know? I'm sure all the teachers and all the classroom assistants are absolutely buzzing. They're thrilled. They're overwhelmed with excitement and joy to be back into the classrooms this week to see all the little lovely faces they have missed all summer.
1: That'll make it worth it whenever they actually get into work. I did see, you know, one of those videos yesterday, and it's all like, turn your mindset around. Think of all the positive things and don't think of the negative things, and all about like manifestation and stuff. And then yesterday, as I was going about my day, that video was just like replaying in my head. And every time I thought a negative thought, I was like, oh, I'm thinking a negative thought, and twisted it around.
0: Did you do that all day?
1: And it actually was quite good. It made me realise how many negative thoughts or how much I give off about stuff. Like all day, wow. I was like, oh, I have to go and do this. And I was like, no, I get to go and do this.
0: Your life is so different, man. I spent half my day yesterday in the roof space trying to fix extractor fans for the bathroom.
1: Oh, that doesn't sound very fun.
0: So there you go.
1: You get to go into your roof space.

0: Mal Smith on the Curio Breakfast Show, making it by the skin of our teeth. Hi, Tony.
1: Morning, guys. Coming back from Florida a couple of years ago, myself, my wife, and kids, with a connecting flight in Glasgow. So we'll come from Florida to Glasgow to Belfast, and the flight from Florida was slightly delayed. I can't remember, but it was like 40 minutes, maybe less, to get off the plane in Glasgow, make it through security and back, and get boarded on the plane to Belfast. And we were the actual flight attendants on the plane from Florida. Asked the family could we sit at the five front seats at the door when we were near London, so we could get off the plane first. When we explained, and we were like, it was like home alone. The whole family flying through the airport as quick as we could, but we made it by the skin of our teeth. Suitcases didn't make it, but we made it. 20 minutes from New Lodge.
2: That's a good story. Yeah, the suitcases aren't going to make it. If you're having to run through the airport, there's no way the suitcases are going to make it. We got in by the skin of our teeth. We were coming home from a wedding, that wedding I went to on New Year's Eve, and we misjudged the time of how long it would take and how long we needed to be at the airport beforehand, because we were in this wee town in Wales, and we had to drive, leave off our hire car, blah, blah, blah. And we went to check. We had one checked case between us, and we went to check it in, and there was, you know, on the app, it says when the bag check-in closes, we had 60 seconds.
0: Wow.
2: To check that bag in, or we would have been able to.
0: How strict are they with that? Would they just,
2: I would imagine, like, it was like one of those machines you have to scan the app. Oh, so yeah. I'd imagine there's nobody to give you leeway there once that's cut off. And that was half an hour or something before the flight. Ridiculous.
0: Yeah, yeah. The likes of those collecting flights, they terrify me. What are you supposed to do? You know, you're at the mercy of so much, aren't you, really? Any more of those? We'll take those this morning. When have you made it by the skin of your teeth, like Tony in the New Lodge there? 07702 687 111. Drop us a message on WhatsApp. Also coming up this hour, we'll look at today's trending entertainment news.
2: Yes.
0: I want to chat about a video that went massively viral. Massively viral. I've heard everybody talk about this. You maybe even saw Calvin Harris himself shared it. Going to be chatting about that too.
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2: Good morning. Traffic is slow on the West Link now. That's going towards York Street. Also leaving the M2 at Nelson Street. Apart from that, traffic still seems to be moving well. But if you do spot anything, you can let us know about it whenever it's safe to do so. 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
1: 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Newsman Jim's got our headlines.
2: Good morning. A 16-year-old boy is in custody after four explosive devices were found during yesterday's security alert in Uma. Belfast City Airport has unveiled the next stage of its major investment plans. The proposals include a one-hour extension to its operations in the evening, additional car parking, new hotel and a train stop at the airport. Nationally, police say five young men who died following a wrong-way crash near Middlesbrough may have had links to organised crime. Meanwhile, Russia's warned UK drone factories they may face attacks from unknown sources because of Downing Street's continued support for Ukraine. And finally, Daheim McGowan has returned home to Belfast after undergoing his heart transplant last month. The 9-year-old who helped change organ donation laws here underwent the surgery last month. He'd been on the waiting list since 2018. So great news. Lovely videos and footage of that, of Daheim's return.
3: Yes, that was nice.
1: Yeah, very good to see. How are you, Newsman Jim?
2: I'm good. I'm still a bit sniffly, but I'm getting there.
3: Newsman Jim had self-confessed man flu. It wouldn't be like me
2: to talk about, you know, man flu, etc. But I'm still a bit sniffly, but I'm getting there.
1: Makes your voice sound very sexy.
2: Hey, Connor, we're on air.
3: Well, everyone likes to have a cold. That's the only good bit about having
2: Sticky
3: a cold.
2: Sticky shoes, isn't that what Phoebe?
3: That's right.
2: Yeah.
3: That's right. Friends, fans,
1: we like
3: that.
1: Yeah, we like it. Thank you, Newsman Jim.

0: Rihanna, your hits, your throwbacks on Q Radio. Coming up before 8 o'clock, we've got entertainment news to get you caught up on. But first, a quick look at the roads.
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0: Good morning. Traffic is quite slow now. That's on the West Link going towards York Street. Also leaving the M2 at Nelson Street. Apart from that, traffic still seems to be moving quite well. If you do spot anything, you can let us know whenever it's safe to do so. 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

0: mix. 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
0: Who shout out their ex?
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0: And still this morning, out there having a little coffee and a little scroll, I'm still seeing videos from the Calvin Harris gig, Belfast Vinyl of the Weekends, and Nicole was there, and I was so jealous. I was working, and I couldn't go, and it looked absolutely phenomenal.
1: Well, did Nicole arrive home with her clothes clean and intact? There's a reason I'm asking this.
0: She did, thankfully.
1: I'm asking this because there was a viral video. You might have seen this going around online. And it was Body Fit Mum, she's called on Insta. She's actually called Amy Oliver. She's been on Q Radio quite a few times. She used to be a guest on Yaz's show. Mm-hmm. She was at Calvin Harris over the weekend. And she had this video of this pizza just flying through the air and hitting her. A full pizza.
0: Full pizza. What a waste.
1: It's gone completely viral on Calvin Harris. Yeah, that's what most of the comments are saying. They've queued up. They've probably paid who knows what.
0: They've probably queued up for a minute too. And you know, when you're at those festivals, the pizza takes the longest because if they're cooking them fresh.
1: Yep.
0: And then they've got this lovely, it was pepperoni.
1: It was a pepperoni pizza. It was a full pizza. Yeah. It looked like it was untouched. The beat flying drops through the air.
0: And it just flies through the air.
1: And hits her. And she posted it. And Calvin Harris actually reshared it.
0: Wow.
1: I know. Very, very strange.
0: Very cool shot.
1: Very cool. She just happened to be videoing the stage.
0: I wonder if she get any of the pizza. My mouth would be open. Nah, trying to catch up.
1: That would be very quick reactions. In other news, Joe Lycett, he is going to be going around pubs with his new live show. So he's opening an East London pub for an hour a week on Fridays. So it's going to be this six-part series called The Lycett Arms. It's going to be a Channel 4 programme, and apparently it's to give pubs and comedy a boost, because apparently both sectors are under threat.
0: Oh, okay.
1: Which we wouldn't want to see. So it'll be him doing comedy in a pub, actually working in a pub. So it sounds quite fun. Yeah?
0: It does, yeah. It does. I don't know what else to say.
1: Does it not?
0: Yeah.
1: Now, this sounds a bit more like something you would like. Right, there's this new movie coming out, The Dog Stars. Have you seen this?
0: No.
1: So it's a bit strange. It's like an apocalyptic world type movie. I know you usually like that sort of thing. It's Jacob Elordi, and it's basically a world where the pandemic had wiped out most of the world's population.
0: Wow.
1: And
0: that's not a scary thought.
1: It's based on a novel, the same name. So if you've read The Dog Stars, maybe you'll know it. So it's going to be out in cinemas from tomorrow.
0: Okay.
1: It sounds quite good, Jacob Elordi, apocalyptic film.
0: So what, is it just dogs?
1: I don't know why it's called The Dog Stars, but it's like everyone's dead apart from Jacob Elordi, I think.
0: Oh, okay.
1: Because of the pandemic.
0: Wow, kind of like Will Smith and I Am Legend.
1: That's what I'm imagining, yes.
0: Very good, that does sound good. Is he the guy that was caught up with Blake Lively? Is that him?
1: No. Jacob Elordi is like in Euphoria and loads of things. Good looking guy, you'd know him if you saw him.
0: Well, that is you, caught up for now.

0: entertainment news doesn't want to end.
1: It doesn't actually. Do have another story.
0: It was enjoying that so much. Let's try that again. That is you caught up for now.
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0: All right, so the mummies and daddies back on the school run this morning. Prepare to see all the photos on Facebook.
1: Oh, that's right, at the front door.
0: We're going to spice up school run a little bit this morning. After 8 this morning,
1: we've got Amy's answers.
0: Amy's answers.
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15: From the Q Radio newsroom at 8 o'clock, I'm Jim McLean, and these are your top stories this morning. A 16-year-old boy is in custody after four viable bombs were found during a security alert in Omagh. The teenager was arrested under the Terrorism Act after they were discovered yesterday at a property on Gardenville Avenue. A number of families were forced to leave their homes for several hours while the searches were carried out. Belfast City Airport has unveiled the next stage of its major investment plan. The proposals include a one-hour extension to its operations in the evening, additional car parking, new hotel and train stop at the airport. If approved, operators said could bring an extra £2 billion annually to the local economy.
14: Nationally, police say five young men who died in a wrong-way crash near Middlesbrough at the weekend may have had links to organised crime. Two police officers were also killed. Detectives investigating the lead-up to the collision have so far made 12 arrests. One person's been charged. Russia's warned UK drone factories they may face attacks from unknown sources because of Downing Street's continued support for Ukraine. The Prime Minister has agreed to hand over blueprints to Kyiv, which would allow its military to produce their own long-range missiles. And Dahi McGowan, the 9-year-old boy who helped change organ donation laws in Northern Ireland, is now back home in Belfast following his heart transplant. Yeah! Dahi returned with his family yesterday. He underwent surgery last month. He'd been on the waiting list since 2018. That's your headline news just after 8 o'clock. Linda has more local stories next.
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5: Chelsea kicked off their Premier League campaign by beating Fulham 3-2 in a five-goal thriller at Craven Cottage. Cole Palmer scored the winner and record signing Morgan Rodgers was also on the score sheet. Xabi Alonso praised his attacking players but wants to see more of a team effort throughout the season.
6: It's not that to rely everything on them. The whole team needs to have stability, to have control, to have quality.
5: This evening, Celtic will take a 3-0 lead to Austria for the second leg of their Champions League playoff tie. They beat FC LASK last week at Parkhead as they aim to progress to the revamped league stage of the competition. And a number of Premier League sides are in League Cup second round action tonight, including Hull, who fresh from beating Manchester United, will hope to avoid an upset away at Stoke. But the pick of the game sees Nottingham Forest host Leeds. That's your news and sport. Just after 8 o'clock, I'm Jim McLean. I'll have more headlines in half an hour.
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9: Thank you, Newswire Jim. Good morning. Mainly dry today and cloudy. Highs of around 20 degrees.
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0: my Kevin Little impression. It's not bad, is it?
1: Turn me on the Curio Breakfast Show. Good morning. Coming up on 10 past 8.

0: with this one today.
1: Oh, jeepers.
0: Yeah. My partner's brother came on to me last week.
1: Oh my God.
0: I know. I couldn't believe it, as there haven't been any signs of this before. I obviously turned him down and he apologised, saying he'll never mention it again. The dilemma is, do I tell my partner, as this is likely to cause a massive family rift?
1: Oh, you are getting into it this morning. Mm-hmm. Tell him. Tell him. The brother's a rat.
0: Well, the brother obviously is a rat.
1: That's a bit. I know that's probably strong language on the breakfast
0: the
1: show at 10 past 8.
0: Listen,
1: but that's not good
0: that's
1: behavior.
0: That's the ultimate betrayal.
1: So that's like my brother Philly being home from China and trying to crack
0: Christmas
1: on
0: Day.
1: To Nicole.
0: It's Christmas Day, and yeah, Nicole's
1: this happened
0: going
1: at Christmas.
0: Up. No, I'm just making up a scenario.
1: All
0: sorry.
1: Right. Oh my goodness.
0: No, this was only recently. But okay. I'm just giving you a scenario where your brother might be home for Christmas, and you know Nicole's going up serving up the turkey, and he walks up to her and he goes, "Well,
1: hey." How you doing? Why did you say Christmas?
0: Because I'm just thinking of why your brother would be home from China.
1: That's so sad.
0: No, I'm just thinking it wasn't Christmas, but equally as bad.
1: Okay, that's a film. That is an absolute movie. Okay, I would tell him.
0: You would just cause the family rift.
1: Yeah, you have to. That behaviour is not acceptable. And I don't know if you're listening to the show this morning, would you be thinking like me? Would you have to just get this out there? Let everybody know
0: what the family
1: brother has been up to. Would you just absolutely ruin the family and ruin Christmas forever?
0: What happens if your partner turns around and blames it on you?
1: You just have to.
0: See?
1: You would have to just deal with that. You would have to just... I don't know. This is a nightmare.
0: Is there a world where not telling him would be good?
1: Yeah. Do you just keep your mouth shut and move on? Do you just let it be one of those things? Maybe was there lemonade involved?
0: Don't know, but I would say so.
1: Does that make it all right even?
0: Maybe
1: no.
0: This has happened to you on the show this morning and you'd like us to keep you anonymous, because obviously we will.
1: Okay. What do you do? Please help. I'm stumped. Well, I'm not. I just out the rat.
0: Yeah.
1: 0770-687-001. In a nutshell, my partner's brother came on to me. What do I do?

0: Watch out for that pizza.
1: Yeah, Calvin Harris.
0: I wonder if this is going to become a thing at Calvin Harris gigs now. You know, like Steve Aoki and the cakes that he throws on stage.
1: Oh, yes.
0: I wonder if this is going to be a thing at Calvin Harris where people are going to start throwing pizzas around.
1: Did you ever see that thing, Hocus Pocus? There's a pizza on your focus.
0: No. What are you talking about?
1: It was a viral video a while ago. Niche reference. If you get it, get it.
0: I did not, I'm sorry. My partner's brother came on to me, Amy's Answers, this morning.
1: Yes, we varied opinions this morning. So the dilemma was, the partner's brother came on to this girl. Does she tell the partner and cause a family rift? We have a great message in from Ryan. Thanks for sending that in. Only happens once, let it go. Happens again, tell him.
0: I like Paul's. Morning, guys. I would be really proud of myself that my partner's brother or sister came on to me.
1: What?
0: Means I still got it.
1: Oh.
0: Doesn't mean you have to act on it.
1: Oh, so you'd just be flattered?
0: Yeah. You have to tell your partner. Imagine the brother tells him first and twists the story.
1: Oh, yes.
0: I'd be getting in there immediately. Say absolutely nothing unless it happens again. You could destroy two brothers' relationship over one stupid drunken comment.
1: Well, there's Kelly. I think she should tell her partner. If the brother had the cheek to try it once, he'll do it again.
0: Tell him. That's worthy of a dig in the chin.
1: It is very cheeky. And it is, you know, think about it. If it was your sibling, would you want to know? Yes.
0: Of course, yeah. Was it definitely him coming on to her, though? Because I've seen people completely misread flirting before. I need to know exactly what he said. Flirting's flirting.
1: Well, there's really obvious, and then there's a slight flirt. There's, you know, there's a big difference there.
0: I've never flirted. I know, with
1: a family member, basically. It's a family
0: member.
1: But,
0: like, I don't think I've ever flirted with somebody that I wasn't trying to, like...
1: What words are you going to use now?
0: I'm not going to say any words. You can fill in. Do you know what I mean?
1: No, but he might have literally said, he might have been very blunt and said, hey, like, I'm interested.
0: I was going to say it's a difficult one. It's a horrible situation, but I don't think it's a difficult one to answer this week. I really don't.
1: I think you have to. I think if you don't, it's just going to be, you're just going to worry that it'll come out and then you look guilty. If it comes out before you've said, like, that message
0: okay.
1: there.
0: Jay doesn't have a brother, right? Jay's got a sister. Okay, so Jay's sister comes on to you. What do you do?
1: Would I tell him?
0: There's another dimension to that one.
1: There's a whole other dimension to it. I think, I don't know, I think I would tell him, yeah. I just couldn't keep my mouth shut. I would just tell him. Although then he'd be like, wise up. You know, what if they're like, wise up, and then you look like an idiot?
0: Wise up? No, he didn't. He's just like that. You know that? You know those ones?
1: Oh, he's just flirty.
0: He's just like that. He's just like that with everybody.
1: I would have to say. Would you say?
0: Yes. Yes, I would.
1: We're blabbermouths, so aren't we?
0: I would. So, Sarah, if you're listening, thank you for your dilemma this morning. Just drop the grenade. Pull the pin.
1: Yeah, go for it.

0: Purely a breakfast. I can't believe the messages in our inbox right now.
1: I am in severe shock.
0: I don't know if we go any further.
1: I don't know whether we read them out. They're that. This has happened to people. These things happen. These things happen more than I would have thought. There's quite a few messages of these things happening.
0: I need time to think. Do we share these or not?
2: 4 days to go. Until Ireland's biggest electronic music festival. Emerge. Tickets available.

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1: Sometimes these dilemmas make me question everyone in the world.
0: If you have just jumped into the car, we are in the middle of Amy's answers.
1: Basically, we have a dilemma today. My partner's brother came on to me. Do I tell my partner and risk ruining their friendship? And we've had lots of messages in saying similar things have happened to them.
0: My sister's boyfriend tried this with me years ago. I told my sister immediately. She didn't believe me and didn't speak to me for nearly a year.
1: Oh no.
0: They eventually split up.
1: Oh.
0: Because he cheated.
1: Oh, so you had the pre-warning there. Yeah, I think you're always better telling the truth with these situations, even though it might not end well. We have a message in from Anonymous saying similar. It was her friend, and her friend's partner came on to her, and she never told her friend. She just stopped seeing her, and their friendship never regained. Mm-hmm. And the friend ended up marrying the guy.
0: Oh wow.
1: I know.
0: Me being a naive 23-year-old, not me.
1: This is a message.
0: My partner's brother did the same to me, came on to me. And me being a naive 23-year-old with lemonade.
1: Oh my word.
0: One thing led to another.
1: No!
0: 20 odd years later, we all laugh about it now.
1: Wow, you have maturity that I could never.
0: Big jokes.
1: Fair play to you.
0: Big jokes, we all laugh about it now.
1: There are people that like that and they just laugh about things like that. Fair play to you. Whatever, wow. Couldn't be me. Fair play.
0: I don't know how some people live their lives. Each to their own.
1: What a story though. What a story.
0: That's one for the grandkids.
1: Maybe not.
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1: Good morning. Traffic is slow leaving the M2 at Nelson Street. It's also quite busy now on the West Link going towards York Street. There has been a road traffic collision on the West Link. That's after Broadway roundabout, northbound Lane 2, causing quite a few tailbacks. The M1, it's slow as well. That's citybound, going from Junction 2, Stockman's Lane, right through to Junction 1 at Broadway. Anything else you've spotted, you can let us know when it's safe to do so. 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
0: And if you've just jumped into the car for the school run, we've got some passes for Artastic on Child's Play coming next.
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0: Brian Adams, Cloud Number 9. Good morning. Cure your breakfast, just gone 8:30. Newsmind Jim's got our headlines.
1: Good morning. A 16-year-old boy is in custody after four viable bombs were found during a security alert yesterday in Oma. The teenager was arrested under the Terrorism Act. Belfast City Airport has unveiled the next stage of its major investment plans. The proposals include a one-hour extension to its operations in the evening, additional car parking, along with a new hotel and train stop there. Dahi McGowan, the 9-year-old who helped change Northern Ireland's organ donation laws, now back home in Belfast following his heart transplant. Dahi returned yesterday after he underwent surgery last month. Nationally, 12 people are being questioned after detectives linked Saturday's crash near Middlesbrough at the weekend, which killed 7 people, including 2 police officers, to organised crime. And finally, on a very different note, I thought this was a very breakfast show note. If you're grabbing a coffee, you may be getting more or less caffeine than you realise, which has looked at beverages sold at major chains, and at one, a medium cappuccino contains almost 3.5 times as much as the same drink at another outlet.
2: Oh.
1: So could be getting more caffeine.
2: Some coffee shops, it really annoys me when you have a big massive cup and it's just all milk and no coffee.
0: Mm.
2: It's a big massive bowl and you don't want a bowl of coffee.
1: I was going to say a phrase that my daddy used to say, but I'm not going to say.
2: Was it not appropriate?
1: It's not appropriate.
2: Okay.
1: Not appropriate for this time.
0: Okay. Well,
1: moving on.
0: If you'd heard Amy's answers, I don't think anything.
1: Hey,
0: look,
1: Connor, I'm a wee bit worried because you were saying earlier on you don't flirt with people, and I think there will be Q Radio listeners who at 7:30 might have heard you being a little bit flirtatious with me. So I think I need to have a word with that lovely wife. Maybe I need to phone into Amy's questions.
2: You're right. Connor did say that Newsman Jim's voice was sounding particularly sexy today.
0: Yeah. It is sounding particularly sexy. Can a man not play another man a compliment?
2: Absolutely.
1: I'm blushing here.
2: Newsman Jim was. He walked in. He was like, thanks, Connor. Thanks,
1: hey, Connor. Do you want
0: I would love to have your husky voice. Have you heard my voice? It's horrendous. Who gave me a job on the radio? You have this lovely, deep, husky voice. You have a bit of a head cold going on at the minute.
1: Yeah.
0: And it's just an
2: your
0: extra...
2: voice envy.
0: There's an extra step up the sexiness ladder.
1: Oof.
2: He's speechless. He doesn't know. He's blushing. He actually is going
0: right. Listen, I wouldn't know how to flirt even if I
1: you're
0: wanted
1: flirting
0: to.
1: Right now.
0: I wouldn't know how to do it.
1: Yeah, you're flirting right now.
0: You asked Nicole.
2: Well,
0: I tried to flirt yesterday and it was just horrendous.
2: Who was the flirter then in the start of that relationship?
0: I was trying to flirt with Nicole yesterday.
1: She
0: was trying
1: on
0: a dress for a wedding that we've got coming up, and I'm not even.
2: What did you say, Jared? That was flirting.
0: I can't imagine. Wow, you look so sparkly. She was like, that's not what I wanted.
2: Sparkly.
0: How do I look? And I was like, shiny.
1: He tried.
2: That's not what you want.
1: He tried.
2: Oily? Is that what you meant? You don't want to look like that.
0: Shimmery.
2: Oh.
1: You scrub up well.
0: Yeah.
1: That's what you want to say.
2: Guys, you need to work on your compliments.
0: So you walk into our room yesterday. You're Nicole wearing a new dress for
2: what
0: a wedding.
2: Beautiful, stunning,
0: what would you
2: gorgeous,
0: want me to say?
2: Breathtaking. You look amazing. Wow, I've never seen anyone look so gorgeous. What about the sparkling and all? No.

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1: 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Are you heading back to school? 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
2: Oh dear.
4: Who am I?
1: Are you giving me yesterday's clue again?
2: We're halfway through and I thought, oh dear, I think I've heard this one before.
1: Kids that need to go back to school. Sitting beside one this morning. We're flitting now, the phones are ringing. There's no point giving me
2: another
1: one.
2: But we already know the answer, do we not want to...
1: Well, there we go, we know the answer. What are you pointing at the screen for? You sent me a new one. What about the kids that are already ringing because they know the answer?
2: Okay, well, let's just be nice. You know, you've only got back to school. Maybe you didn't hear it yesterday. Okay, you can ring up.
1: You can.
2: And answer that one.
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2: Good morning. There has been a road traffic collision that's on the West Link after Broadway, roundabout northbound lane 2. That's causing quite a few tailbacks on the West Link, so keep that in mind. Traffic is also slow leaving the M2 at Nelson Street. The M1 is slow city bound. That's going from Junction 2 at Stockmans Lane right through to Junction 1 at Broadway. And the Sydenham Bypass, there's heavy traffic heading towards D Street. If you've spotted anything else, the Q Radio travel line is 90-890-110.
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1: Good morning.
2: Ooh, we are loud and chirpy this morning.
3: Who have we got? What's your names?
1: My name is Faith and my daughter's name is Lottie.
3: Lottie and Faith.
2: Faith, why are you shouting at me?
3: No, I like it. I like the energy. We need this for Tuesday morning. What are you up to? Are we on the way to school?
1: We are on the route to school, yes.
2: Is it the first one?
1: No, it's the second one. So we were a little bit grumpy this morning, but it's all part of the routine.
3: Good, good. And what class is Lottie going into this year?
1: You're in what period? P3.
3: Oh, lovely. Very good. Hopefully you're excited to go back to school.
2: Lottie, are you grumping? Are you grumping this morning, Lottie?
1: Yeah, fair enough.
3: You're allowed to for the first few days, but you'll be back into the routine soon enough. Okay, now...
2: Cheerio, up a bit.
3: Yeah, do you think you know the answer to this morning's clue?
1: What's the monster? What are we thinking? Mike Wazowski.
3: Oh, let's see if you're right.
4: Well done, you're correct. The answer is Mike Wazowski.
2: Mike Wazowski!
3: Very
2: good.
3: 2 days
2: running that clue.
3: I know, yeah, which was my fault. But you know what? Let's make it easy for you. Yeah, we're going to get you sent off to Airtastic with that family of 4 pass, so congratulations.
2: Cheer you up a bit, Lottie.
1: What do you say?
3: Oh, thank you so much.
1: Thank you so much.
3: Have a good day at school.
2: Bye,
3: bye-bye.
2: Guys.
1: Bye.
2: I don't know if anybody that comes across Faith today. She walks in.
3: She's in
2: shop.
3: Brilliant form. That's
2: good morning. Can I have a latte, please?
3: She's just excited. The kids are going back to school. She's back to routine.
2: You do have people that just walk through life, just shouting through life, don't you? It's good energy.
3: It is good energy.
2: I feel
3: energy.
2: Like I'm. I know it's bad. I sometimes the kids. I'm like, why are you shouting at me? I'm sitting 1 foot away from you.
3: Sometimes, you know, a bit of energy's good.

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Lonnie's mom is absolutely buzzing school's back. She's going home to a peaceful house, took a day off work, nothing. Keep her in.

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1: Well, for the mums and dads, grannies and grandas, that's maybe the school run done. Maybe it's your first one of term.
2: Yes, the kids should be back in by now, hopefully.
1: Free house! After 9 o'clock this morning.
2: Things you just take with a wee pinch of salt.
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0: Radio Newsroom at 9 o'clock. I'm Jim McLean and these are your top stories this morning. A 16-year-old boy is in custody after four viable bombs were found during a security alert in Oma. The teenager was arrested under the Terrorism Act after they were discovered yesterday at a property on Gardenville Avenue. A number of families were forced to leave their homes for several hours while the searches were carried out. Belfast City Airport has unveiled the next stage of its major investment plans. The proposals include a one-hour extension to its operations in the evening, additional car parking, along with a new hotel and train stop there. If approved, operators say it could bring an extra £2 billion every year to the local economy. Nationally, police say five young men who died following a wrong-way crash near Middlesbrough at the weekend may have had links to organised crime. Two police officers were also killed. Detectives investigating the lead-up to the collision have so far made 12 arrests. Russia has warned the UK drone factories they may face attacks from unknown sources because of Downing Street's continued support for Ukraine. The Prime Minister has agreed to hand over blueprints to Kyiv, which would allow its military to produce their own long-range missiles. Dahi McGowan, the 9-year-old boy who helped change Northern Ireland's organ donations laws, now back home in Belfast following his heart transplant. Dahi returned with his family yesterday. He underwent surgery last month. He'd been on the waiting list since 2018. That's your headline news. Just after 9 o'clock, Linda has more local stories next.
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2: There's an appeal for stories, photographs, documents or objects relating to the legacy of Coleraine shirt factories. It's for a new exhibition at the Town Hall, which opens next year. Anyone interested in contributing should contact Causeway Council. And parents of 16 to 19-year-olds have less than a week to let HMRC know if their children will remain in full-time further education or approved training courses. Child benefit payments will stop if claims aren't extended before the deadline of the 31st of August.
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0: 5-goal thriller at Craven Cottage. Cole Palmer scored the winner, while the club's record signing Morgan Rodgers was also on the score sheet. Xabi Alonso praised his attacking players, but wants to see more of a team effort throughout the season.
1: We need to help them. It's not that to rely everything on them. The whole team needs to have stability, to have control, to have quality, to have toughness.
0: This evening, Celtic will take a 3-0 lead to Austria for the second leg of their Champions League playoff tie against FC LASK. They aim to progress to the revamped league stage of the competition. And a number of Premier League sides are in League Cup second-round action tonight, including Hull, who, fresh from beating Manchester United at the weekend, will hope to avoid an upset away at Stoke, while the pick of the game sees Nottingham Forest host Leeds. That's your news and sport just after 9 o'clock. I'm Jim McLean. I'll have more at the top of the hour.
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4: Thank you, Newsman Jim. Good morning. Mainly dry and cloudy today. Highs of around 20.

0: Olivia Rodrigo and Stupid Song playing on the Q Radio Breakfast Show. Good morning, 9:10. Connor and Amy with you. I have a question. Hotel checkouts.
1: Yes.
0: The time stated, i.e. 11 a.m.
1: Mm-hmm.
0: Are you the sort of person that takes that seriously?
1: I used to be this sort of person, but things have changed in my life. And now I'm not. And now I take that with a little pinch of salt. The checkout time. So a couple of weeks ago, me and Jay were staying in a hotel and we actually haven't looked at the checkout time. You know the way, sometimes it's 11, sometimes it's 12. I love it when it's 12.
0: Sometimes it's 10.
1: What?
0: Yeah. 10.
1: No. You see, if it was 10, I just would ignore it.
0: Horrible.
1: So basically, I just assumed, oh, it's probably 12 because I like it to be 12. Took
0: it's
1: the
0: never 12.
1: Salt.
0: It's never 12.
1: Sometimes it is 12. Last weekend, it was 12. When I was away for that wedding, it was 12. But the weekend before, I just assumed it would be 12. It wasn't. So about 11:30, I was like, right, I better get up and get a shower here and get ready to go. So I did, got up, got a shower, was ready to go. And then Jay did the same. And then I looked, you know the way there's like a wee laminated page sometimes and it tells you? And I was like, oh, it was 11. And we were like, oh, we're here now and nobody's rang, so we'll just potter about.
0: And they didn't charge you?
1: Well, we just ran out.
0: No, you see, I'm the sort of person, if it says it's 11 a.m, I am at reception for 10:59.
1: Sometimes I don't go back to reception, like there was no charge on the card, we'd paid.
0: You have to hand the keys back, the card.
1: Sometimes I don't do that, I just leave the card in the room.
0: Wow.
1: Is that really bad?
0: Yeah.
1: Is that bad form?
0: You're supposed to hand it back.
1: Is that bad etiquette?
0: You're supposed
1: Sorry.
0: To check out of the hotel.
1: Well, not when you're late, and then you're ashamed.
0: Other things that we take with a pinch of salt, for me a big one is use-by dates.
1: Me too. I'm like that. You see, if it looks fine, it
0: Sniff
1: tastes
0: test.
1: Fine.
0: Give it a smell. You'll know
1: depends
0: if it's
1: what it is. No, it depends what it is.
0: Nicole see, always asks me, because she would be nervous about it. She'd be like, is this mince off? And I'm like, smell it. Put your face in it and smell it.
1: Yeah.
0: And she'll do it. She'll be like, I'm not sure. Then it's fine. See the way that
1: if
0: you're
1: it's
0: saying
1: like
0: it's not sure, you know it's fine. Because if that was off, you would be retching right
1: yeah,
0: now.
1: Or like if it's in a packet and it's like puffed up.
0: Yeah.
1: That's a no.
0: What else do we take with a pinch of salt? The hotel rooms, the use-by dates, anything else? Drop us a message. 07702 687 001 on WhatsApp.

0: The Weekend Q Radio Breakfast. Good morning. Things that we take with a pinch of salt. Hi, Becca.
1: Something I take with a pinch of salt is whenever my boyfriend sets a budget for the holiday, because I know we're going to spend twice that amount.
0: Yeah.
2: Yes, I like that one.
0: Yeah. 100%.
3: Yeah, when you're looking and you have to set a budget, sometimes I just like to, you know, sometimes you can just move the little cursor along just to open up that budget, just to see, you know, just to see.
0: What's in my affordability?
3: Yeah,
0: absolutely. I like David's this morning. Radio listening figures. Oh. Every station claims listenership is up by 20%, which would mean that the population would have risen by about 1 million every time. Let me tell you something. See, listening figures, nobody has a clue.
3: No.
0: It's complete nonsense.
3: It is nonsense.
0: Nobody
3: it is a pinch of salt.
0: Has a clue. It is an absolute guessing game.
3: Yeah, it's based on like one person is a lot of people, and it's a good pinch of salt.
0: If anybody wants to know how they work out radio listenership properly, is they send out these things called diaries. They're called Rajar diaries, and
3: houses.
0: A very, very, very, very small amount of people receive these diaries, and they tick a box of who they listen to, and then that's all extrapolated up, and they work out this is how many people listen, and they listen to this station, or they listen to this person, and it is.
3: A pinch of salt is a great way to describe it.
0: For the Rajar people listening, but it's nonsense. Anyway. Other ones that we have, Cinema Times.
3: Oh, no, not for me.
0: Well, you know the cinema film is going to start 15 or 20 minutes later.
3: Oh, I love the ads.
0: Because of the ads.
3: Fair enough.
0: Speed limits in car parks.
3: Speed limit in the car park?
0: In the car park, it'll say 5 miles an hour, maybe 10.
3: Can't say I've noticed those, actually.
0: Yeah, that's right. You rallying around the corner. Serving suggestion, serves four.
3: Oh, brilliant one. Especially if it's like, you know, actually speaking of the cinema, if it's like, you know, like the bag of minstrels or whatever, and it's like serves eight, and you're like, yeah.
0: Yeah.
3: All right.
0: Some of these are really good. Keep them coming into us. 07702-687-11. Things that we take with a pinch of salt. What are yours? Dermot Kennedy coming up. Share next.
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3: Good morning. Traffic is still slow on the West Link. That's going towards York Street, leaving the M2 at Nelson Street. The M1, that's Citybound, going from Junction 2 at Stockman's Lane right through to Junction 1 at Broadway. The Sydenham Bypass, that's heading towards D Street. If you've spotted anything else this morning, you can let us know about it when it's safe to do so. 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

0: cold night. I expect she'll never leave my mind. And I walk around broken, skeptical, hoping one day she returns to my side.
1: Dermot Kennedy and Honest on the Curio Breakfast Show. Good morning, 9:32. We're chatting about things that we take with a pinch of salt. Mia's been in touch. Things I take with a pinch of salt. My husband. Well, Igers is saying weather forecasts.
2: Yeah, weather forecast. Yeah, absolutely. See if it's here. It's probably going to rain.
1: See whatever I say first thing in the morning. Who knows? Yeah. Who knows? Could be making it up. Yaz, you had a good one.
3: Well, you mentioned expiry dates. And last night, I thought I had to be pamper like last night. And I had face masks. And it went out of date 6 years ago. Right? And I was a little bit nervous about putting it on my face, to be honest. But it was still really wet, right? And I thought, I'll put it on anyway. And it said to leave it on for 20 minutes, but I did check it out. I thought, what if this is really a bad move? So I just left it on for 5.
2: Yeah,
3: my face is
2: brilliant.
3: Fine, though, is it? Your face is okay, is it? There's no rash.
1: Your face looks fantastic this morning.
3: That's a secret.
1: My head would have went the other way. I would have been like, because it's 6 years out of date to get the effects, I need more time.
3: Oh, should have kept it on for 40 minutes.
1: And then you'd end up like Leonardo DiCaprio in...
3: Benson, what's his name?
1: Wolf
3: again?
1: Of Wall Street.
3: Oh no!
1: And he's climbing out of the car. You know, he's like, get out of the car. You can't get off the floor.
2: Yes.
1: That's the greatest scene in cinematic history, isn't it? That would be Yaz with the face mask crawling around her apartment.
2: Get out the Oh, Yaz, that is absolutely brilliant.
3: Oh, I shouldn't have threw the other ones out. Maybe I should have kept them.
2: Yeah, your face looks brilliant.
1: That's the key. If you find a face mask that is six years out of date, go for it. I mean, what's the worst thing that's going to happen? Your face falls off or something. But anyway, Yaz, all the way at 10 o'clock this morning with It Only Takes a Minute. We'll give you some details how you can get involved in the hardest quiz on the radio, Sharon.
3: I think I've got an easy one to say. If you're into music, it's quite a lot of music. Related questions today, so
1: nice. Thank you, Yaz.

0: Ballymers.
1: Coming up after 10 a.m. this morning, Q Radio's It Only Takes a Minute. You can take part in our 60-second quiz. WhatsApp us now, 07702-687-001.
0: Yes, Yaz on the way at 10 o'clock this morning with It Only Takes a Minute.
2: Yes, if you want to get involved with that today and you want to play the quiz with Yaz, all you have to do is send us a thumbs up emoji to our WhatsApp and you could be playing today.
0: 07702-687-001. I don't know what the high score
2: is for this week. Well, you know, we're only on there's only two. One score. So,
0: And then whoever tops the leaderboard at the end of the week takes home a one-of-a-kind It Only Takes a Minute
2: Mug. Who doesn't want a new mug?
0: That's it. That's all we can do to sell that for Yaz. It's great crack.
2: It is good fun. It reminds me of the final chase. It's quick fire questions.
0: Yes. And what we're finding is a lot of people in the office are taking on each other as well.
2: 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And you can always have people beside you to help you. 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
2: Good morning. There's still traffic on the West Link that's going towards York Street. Apart from that, traffic seems to be moving well. I'm not seeing any other unusual incidents or delays. If you do spot anything wherever you are this morning, you can give us a call on the Q Radio travel line, 90 890 110.
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0: another and talk to you on the Q-Radio Breakfast Show. Good morning, Az, on the way at 10 o'clock this morning. You have a big day tomorrow, actually, but you've messed it up.
1: I've messed it up. Typical. This is another thing I take with a pinch of salt, reading emails. I skim read. I love a good skim read of an email. I think I know what it's saying, but I've missed the fine detail.
0: So being the trendy socialite influencer, sort of, you know, go to the opening of an envelope type person that you are.
1: Well, this one sounds quite cool.
0: It does sound cool. I'm actually raging that I didn't get invited, but you and Jane Veitch are going to Dublin tomorrow for something.
1: We are. We're going down with Lidl to like a bit of a fitness event, and if you read the email properly, which I didn't, it tells you that there are loads of classes going on. So there's classes being taken by like Olympic athletes and, you know, really cool people. And I just read it and was like, oh cool, classes going on. I'm sure you just pick what you want when you get there. No, you had to book them, which we've only realised this morning. So we've tried to book it last minute, so hopefully it's fine. But, you know, read your emails, folks. Don't be like me.
0: So you're going to go down to Dublin tomorrow to this big fitness event, and you're just going to be watching other people doing fitness?
1: I'm hoping that we can just, you know, join in. I'm just assuming.
0: You're just going to be standing there looking sad at everybody else exercising.
1: I'm sure, you know, we're going the whole way down there. I'm sure they'll let us in the class. Although it is a reformer, so there's only like a finite amount of reformers. But there's spin classes and weights things and saunas and, you know,
0: yeah,
1: tons of pills. It sounds up your street, to be honest.
0: You're not the only person on the Q-Radio Breakfast Show that doesn't read their emails, because there's been an email chain going back and forth between us and the suits about some things that are happening to and for the Q-Radio Breakfast Show
1: for
0: next
1: like
0: week.
1: Maybe 2 months the
0: there's,
1: email's
0: there's
1: been going
0: couple,
1: on.
0: There's a couple of tweaks. There's a couple of changes coming next week, which we'll fill you in on. And Andrew found out about them yesterday
1: because
0: he hasn't been reading his emails.
1: Nope, not at all. He had no idea. And I knew he didn't know because he hadn't replied to any of them or commented whenever we were in work. And I thought, he hasn't read those.
0: I don't think he has email on his phone. I don't think he's worked out how to do that yet.
1: Does he not have email on his
0: phone? I don't think he does. So every now and again when he opens up his laptop, that's when he sees his emails.
1: That's actually quite a good way to do it.
0: It's not a bad tip. It's, yeah, if you're getting absolutely bombarded by the bosses, be like, sorry, I have no email.
1: That's
0: on
1: one
0: phone.
1: Way to do it.
0: That's what Andrew does, I think, anyway. We're back with you tomorrow morning with Andrew. He was down in Dublin today, speaking of which, doing some filming for The Traitors, right?
1: Yes, yes.
0: Which is very exciting. So we'll get the crack with that tomorrow. Also, JLS are going to be in Derry, Londonderry.
1: Yes, Aston Marigold.
0: Aston Marigold on Q-Radio Breakfast tomorrow. And it's a winning day. We've got tickets to give away for Emerge.
1: That's right.

0: 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Q.
1: You know what you're getting with a wedding? Wedding hats. A baby in a waistcoat crying throughout the vows. Themed tables. Awkward best man speech. The plus one.
2: Hello.
1: People dancing in a circle. Ruined rental suit. Sometimes in life you just know what you're getting, like a luxury bed and a great night's sleep. You know what you're getting with Premier Inn.
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0: Radio Newsroom at 10 o'clock. I'm Jim McLean, and these are your top stories this morning. The next stage of Belfast City Airport's investment plans could bring an extra £2 billion every year to the local economy. Stormont will have the final say on the proposals. They include a one-hour extension to its evening operations, increased flights per year, additional car parking on site, along with a new hotel and train stop there. Police continue to question a teenage boy after four viable explosive devices were found in Oma. The 16-year-old was arrested yesterday under the Terrorism Act after they were discovered at a house on Gardenville Avenue. It triggered a security alert with a number of nearby homes evacuated while searches were carried out. Nationally, detectives say five young men killed in a wrong-way crash near Middlesbrough may have had links to organised crime. 12 other people have been arrested as part of the investigation into the incident on Saturday, in which two police officers also died. The discovery of new evidence has postponed the trial of a man charged over the Lockerbie bombing in the United States. All 259 passengers and crew, along with 11 people on the ground, died when a plane headed from London to New York exploded in December 1988. And Dahi McGowan, the 9-year-old boy who helped change Northern Ireland's organ donations law, is now back home in Belfast following his heart transplant. Dahi returned with his family yesterday. He underwent surgery last month. He'd been on the waiting list since 2018. That's your headline news just after 10 o'clock. Have your sport next.
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0: Chelsea kicked off their Premier League campaign by beating Fulham 3-2 in a five-goal thriller at Craven Cottage. Cole Palmer got the winner and record signing Morgan Rodgers was also on the score sheet. Xabi Alonso has praised his side's attacking players but wants to see more of a team effort throughout the season.
6: It's not that to rely everything on them. The whole team needs to have stability, to have control, to have quality.
0: This evening, Celtic will take a 3-0 lead to Austria for the second leg of their Champions League playoff tie against FC Lask. And a number of Premier League sides are in League Cup second round action tonight, including Hull, who are fresh from beating Manchester United at the weekend. They'll be hoping to avoid an upset away at Stoke, while the pick of the game sees Nottingham Forest host Leeds. That's your news and sport just after 10 o'clock. I'm Jim McLean. Love more at the top of the hour.
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8: Thanks, Jim. A mainly dry and rather cloudy today with a maximum temperature of 20 degrees.

on Q Radio, and thank you so much to the guys on Breakfast this morning. Talk about things you take with a pinch of salt. Honestly, it did tie in perfectly with me last night. I found this old face mask in the cupboard, and when I say old, I mean 6 years out of date, but it's still wet. So I thought, you know what, it'll be fine. Decided to chance it, but the instructions said to leave it on for 20 minutes. I absolutely did not have the guts for that, so gave it about 5, took it off and thought, that'll do me, that'll be fine. But yeah, some things you take with a pinch of salt. Apparently I take 6-year-old skincare with one, but thanks to the guys at Breakfast. Back with you tomorrow, and they have got Aston Marigold from GLS fame on the show tomorrow morning.

0: It's time to put your general knowledge to the test. Answer as many questions as you can in 60 seconds. 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
1: Okay, do you want to give this a go today then? 60 seconds on the clock. You come on, you see how many questions you can get right in that time. And like I said yesterday, right, there's a lot of music questions. If you're any good at music, I think you'll be all right with this, actually. So see how many points you get. If you are top of the leaderboard come Friday morning, then you get yourself a Q Radio It Only Takes a Minute mug. Now, you can't buy this mug. No. You can only win it on the mid-morning show on Q Radio. So if you fancy giving it a go this morning, then thumbs up emoji to our WhatsApp number. That is how you register. The number you need is 07702 687 001.
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1: Just a reminder, if you want to take part in the quiz this morning, 60 seconds on the clock. Come on, see how many questions you can get right in that time for Q Radio. It only takes a minute mug if you're at our top of the leaderboard come Friday. That is what you win. So to register to play, just thumbs up emoji to 07702 687 001. You've got to be able to take a phone call as well in the next 10 minutes. Now, let's get on a brilliant tune. This is a great song, man. There's a reason to play this because, well, Emerge is only 4 days away, Ireland's biggest electronic music festival, taking over Boucher Fields in Belfast this bank holiday weekend. Two massive days of music on Saturday and Sunday. Even if you're not heading along yourself, chances are someone in your family definitely is. Maybe you've got kids, grandkids, nieces, nephews, or just a house full of festival-loving people. It's the one they'll be talking about, I'm sure, about Emerge 2026. 4 days to go. Tickets on sale now through ticketmaster.ie. And let's get you in the mood right now. Let's turn this up.

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1: Okay, so there is a little bit of a Harry Potter shake-up happening because Game of Thrones star Kit Harington is joining the cast of the Harry Potter TV series. He's taking over the role of Hogwarts Professor Gilderoy Lockhart from Nicholas Holt, who's been, well, had to step away because of a scheduling clash, and the first instalment of the HBO series is due to land this Christmas. And Sigma TV stars Brett Goldstein has been opening up about life before Ted Lasso, and he admits he was actually depressed before the show's success. And although he still has what he calls his darker days, he says keeping a gratitude journal and trying to stay positive really does help. Now, Joel Isaac is hoping to give Britain's boozers a little bit of a boost with his new Channel 4 series, Lysa Arms. Now, he's actually opening at East London Pub for just 1 hour a week every Friday as part of a six-part series. He wants to celebrate pubs and comedy because, in his words, both are under threat. And then finally, there's a lovely bit from Margaret Qualley talking about her new film, The Dog Stars. And she says, well, it felt really special to play such a positive character, which is quite something considering the film is set in a post apocalyptic world where a pandemic's wiped out most of the population. It's directed by Sir Ridley Scott and also stars Jacob Elordi, and we've actually got a little clip from Margaret talking about it.
2: The experience of playing Seema for me was kind of endlessly looking for the sunshine, and she has such a kind of beautiful, relentless optimism to her, and I was really moved and touched by that.
1: The Dog Stars is based on the novel of the same name, and it's out in cinemas from tomorrow.
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0: Big Q Radio Newsroom at 11 o'clock. I'm Jim McLean and these are your top stories this morning. Northern Ireland's economy could get an annual boost of around £2 billion if Stormont gives the go-ahead for the next stage of Belfast City Airport's investment plans. The operator's proposals include a one-hour extension to its current evening operations, increased flights per year, additional car parking along with a new hotel and train stop there. But they may face opposition from local residents groups and environmental campaigners. Detectives continue to question a teenage boy after four viable explosive devices were found in Omagh. The 16-year-old was arrested yesterday under the Terrorism Act after they were discovered at a house in Gardenville Avenue. It triggered a security alert with a number of nearby homes evacuated for several hours while searches were carried out. The Republic of Ireland's water supplier is extending a hosepipe ban in 13 counties from tomorrow, but they're being lifted across the rest of the country, including counties Donegal and Sligo. The restrictions were introduced last month due to high demand for water and prolonged periods of low rainfall. Nationally, families of the Lockerbie bombing say they've been floored after the trial of the man who's alleged to have made the bomb was postponed in the United States. 270 people were killed in the disaster 38 years ago. Lawyers now say they want to examine new evidence. And World Cup-themed Lego sets have helped drive its sales up in the first half of the year. The Danish toy giant has reported pre-tax profits of around £1.3 billion, up by a third over the six-month period. It also says products based on Formula One and K-pop Demon Hunters have helped attract new customers. That's your headline news just after 11 o'clock of your sport. Next.
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0: Tottenham have completed the signing of forward Savinho from Manchester City. The deal for the Brazil international could be worth up to £85 million due to add-ons. And Celtic manager Martin O'Neill says their transfer business won't be dictated by whether they qualify for the Champions League or not. They'll take a 3-0 lead to Austria this evening for the second leg of their playoff tie against FC LASK. But O'Neill's confident they'll have funds for more arrivals, even if they don't make Europe's top club competition.
4: I really will not be concentrating anything at all until after the game. Regardless of what the result is or whichever competition we happen to be in, we've got some days before the transfer deadline and I hope that we will get some people in.
0: That's your news and sport just after 11 o'clock. I'm Jim McLean. I'll have more at the top of the hour.
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6: Thanks, Jim. Mainly dry and rather cloudy today with a top temperature of 20 degrees.
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6: It's Tuesday just after 11 o'clock, which means it is time now for us to take 5. I've got 5 feel-good songs just to get you through that morning slump. You know, that wee bit between breakfast and lunch. And we're kicking things off with a big one, David Guetta and Becky Hill. Turn it up. Let's go.

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Universe, you two. It's Q Radio's Take 5. Play that for Megan. Also, hi to Dion on the text. Thank you for your text coming in. Great to hear from you. Hi to Emma. He's listening while getting the house sorted. Says the coffee is on its third refill already. I hope you're having a lovely Tuesday, Emma. And hi to Gary listening in Newton Arns, who is loving the tune.

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5, so she really is Take 5 this morning. Good morning to Chloe. She's listening at work, apparently pretending to be very productive, but she's just singing along to every song I play on Take 5. And hi to Mark in Lisburn. Good morning to Leanne, who's Tuesday's flying in already, listening with a cup in hand, getting ready for a busy day. Have a good one, Leanne. We're finishing up today's Take 5 with an absolute tune. Love this from the 90s. Let's see Billy Ray Martin, Your Loving Arms on Q Radio's Take 5. Good morning.

0: Ashley Ree Martin, you love and arms on Q-Radio's Take 5. Finishing up today's Take 5 with that one. And up next, going to get on a classic track from the 90s. And this song in particular takes me back to Glastonbury one year. Because what I do, right, when I go to Glastonbury, I go via Edinburgh. I pick up my Glasgow wife, my lovely Glasgow wife, Lindsay. And then we've not kind of usually seen each other for about a year. So we kind of spend ages on the bus having a bit of a massive gossip and, you know, just catching up. And I was telling her all about this guy that I'd met who, shall we say, right, wasn't exactly winning any awards for boyfriend potential, right? And then we go down, when we were at Glastonbury, TLC were playing, and they started singing one particular song, right? And I looked over at my mate Lindsay, my Glasgow wife, and she was giving me that look. The one that basically said, are you hearing the lyrics to this song? Yeah, I said, this is literally the man you were just telling me about on the bus down to Glastonbury. And that song that I'm talking about, I'm going to play for you next.
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Now, if you're a Festo fan, this is your warning. Tomorrow is the big winning day for Emerge 2026. Emerge taking over Boucher playing fields in Belfast this bank holiday weekend, Saturday and Sunday. And we have got a pair of weekend tickets up for grabs on all the shows tomorrow, from breakfast right through to drive time. So that's 2 days of massive electronic music. Hannah Lane, look out for Hannah Lane. She's absolutely amazing. She is on the bill, but you could be there soaking it all up. Just get yourself ready. Keep listening tomorrow. Make sure you're around when you play for your chance to win tickets to Emerge 2026. It could be a lucky day tomorrow. If you want to guarantee yourself some tickets, they are still for sale via Ticketmaster.ie.

0: James, who wants to give a shout out to the boys in Shop DFP McCann and McCreate Depot. Thank you so much, James, for your text. Now, coming up, I want to talk about bargains, because somebody got a very good bargain at me yesterday, that's for sure. More on this after some Coldplay and Emily Sandy.
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normally the buzz you get from finding a really good bargain lasts about 3.5 hours. I can absolutely vouch for that, right? I've been gutting out my flat in Edinburgh and trying to get rid of loads of stuff, and I've actually managed to bag a few people some absolute bargains. And it was last night, as a guy bought a really good sleeping bag from me, right, for about 15 quid. And get this, right, he accidentally left his sleeping bag in Glasgow and he's heading to Leeds Festival today. And rather than travel all the way back to Glasgow, he spotted mine, snapped it up for 15 quid, picked it up last night. And I'm like, you know what, that's in 3.5 hours, so he'll be buzzing getting that wee bargain. He saved himself a wee trip to Glasgow, got himself a sleeping bag, and I've cleared something out of my flat. Everybody's a winner. But I got me thinking about, what is the best bargain you've ever bought? Because apparently we're absolute suckers for a good deal. I love a good deal, don't you? 07702 687 001. What's the best bargain you ever bought? Shout about it. I'd love to hear your stories.

0: On the way, songs from Snow Patrol, got Sam Fender and Olivia Dean for you as well. After we get news and sport with Jim at 12 o'clock.
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0: From the Q Radio newsroom at midday, I'm Jim McLean and these are your top stories this afternoon. Three men have been arrested in connection with a hate display placed on top of a bonfire in Moygashal. The 27, 38 and 51-year-olds were detained after police carried out searches at a number of properties in the village this morning. Another man has already been charged in connection with the incident in July. Meanwhile, detectives are still questioning a teenage boy after four viable explosive devices were found in Oma. The 16-year-old was arrested yesterday under the Terrorism Act after they were discovered at a house in Gardenville Avenue. It triggered a security alert that lasted several hours with a number of nearby homes evacuated while searches were carried out. Northern Ireland's economy could get an annual boost of around £2 billion if the next stage of Belfast City Airport's investment plans are given the go-ahead. The operator's proposals include a one-hour extension to its current evening operations, increased flights per year, additional car parking on site, along with a new hotel and train stop there. But it may face opposition from local resident groups and environmental campaigners. Nationally, the trial of the man who's alleged to have made the bomb used in the Lockerbie bombing has been postponed in the United States. Families of the 270 people killed in the disaster 38 years ago say they've been floored by the decision. Lawyers say they want to examine new evidence. And a hosepipe ban in the Republican is being extended across 13 counties from tomorrow, but they're being lifted across the rest of the country, including in Donegal and Sligo. The restrictions were introduced last month due to high demand for water and prolonged periods of low rainfall. That's your headline news just after midday. Have your sport next.
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0: Tottenham have completed the signing of forward Savinho from Manchester City. The deal for the Brazil internationals move to North London could be worth up to £85 million due to add-ons. And Celtic manager Martin O'Neill says their transfer business won't be dictated by whether they qualify for the Champions League or not. They'll take a 3-0 lead to Austria this evening for the second leg of their playoff tie against LASK. But O'Neill's confident they'll have funds for more new arrivals even if they don't make Europe's top club competition.
4: I really will not be not concentrating anything at all until after the game. Regardless of what the result is or whichever competition we happen to be in, we've got some days before the transfer deadline and I hope that we will get some people in.
0: That's your news and sport just after midday. I'm Jim McLean. We'll have more at the top of the hour.
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7: Thanks, Jim. Well, mainly dry, but rather cloudy today with a high of 20 degrees. Tonight, going to be mainly dry tonight and the low is...

Radio. So we're talking about bargains, right? Best bargain you've ever managed to get. Thanks to Laura. Says, Yasmin, best bargain I ever got was a £5 air fryer from a charity shop. Works perfectly. Hi to Chris in Lisburn. How are you doing this afternoon? He said, I got a designer coat for £20 in a charity shop and it still had the tags on. Oh, I love doing a bit of charity shopping in Hollywood. It's one of my favourite places just to troll the charity shops. She has some great stuff in there. Hi to Emma in Newnards. Best bargain was a sofa for £50 on Facebook Marketplace. I had to collect it myself, but well worth it. I love this. And this was saying earlier on, apparently the buzz of getting a bargain lasts 3.5 hours. So you could just, you know, get a wee bargain and then 3.5 hours later go back to the charity shop and get another one. Just keep the whole day a great wee buzz for the whole day. Just keep going back and forward all day, every day. That's it, it's such a great feeling. Keep it coming in. I'd love to hear some of your bargains. 07702 687 001.

0: past your street. Yeah, you said forever, now I drive alone past your street.
1: Olivia Rodrigo on Q Radio, and you are a bunch of bargain hunters big time. Thanks to David in Belfast, who once got a holiday for a half price because he booked it last minute. He says, still think about that bargain, yes. Nicola in Ballymena, a £10 handbag, later found out it was worth over £200. And this one from Sarah in Dublin. Mine has to be a £3 wedding dress from a charity shop, and I did wear it on my wedding day. That's it. Well, you're only going to wear it once anyway. £3, what a bargain that is. I absolutely love that. Right, coming up next, a singer, before he made it famous, one of his jobs was he worked as a DJ at a restaurant, which he called the worst, absolute worst job he's ever had. Probably the most embarrassing thing that he's ever done in his life. That is how he described that job. I'm going to play music from that singer next.
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0: 1 p.m., the All Request Lunch. 1 hour of your music.
1: Yeah, from 1 o'clock, it is completely up to you what Jordan plays. She's going to be here at 1 with the All Request Lunch. Just like we got one here, actually, and it's for someone who's celebrating their birthday today. And it is Lois Gallagher, 16 today. Happy birthday to you. And I know that Aileen, who I think might be your mum, I'm just guessing, taking a wee stab in the dark here. But, you know, Aileen has said she'd love to hear the Venga Boys for you. And I know you're on your way to Port Rush, so I will stick that in the mix, right? I'll pop that into Jordan's little folder to say, you know, that is a potential request for after 1 o'clock, the All Request Lunch Hour. So get yours in to me now, 07702 687 001, and it could be one of your songs that you request that's on today's All Request Lunch Hour. It's a whole hour of songs, so it might just well be yours, actually. So yeah, she's got a whole hour to squeeze in as many as she can from 1 o'clock this afternoon. So yeah, get your request to me. I'll pass it to Jordan, 07702

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0: Kay on Q&A's mid-morning show. Now, I've got to be honest, right, makeup is absolutely not my area of expertise. Right? I wouldn't know contour from concealer, none of that stuff. If you asked me to explain what half the stuff in a makeup bag does, would be here all afternoon, honestly. But I do know, right, I do know who's behind the Fenty brand. I do that, yeah, because she's a singer as well. So I'm going to get music on from that singer in just a few minutes' time.
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about your bargains. We're talking about bargains because when you get a bargain, the buzz lasts for 3.5 hours, apparently. And thanks to Ryan and Yuri, got a brand new telly for 100 quid, yes, because the box was damaged. The telly was absolutely fine. And Karen, listening in at Oma this afternoon, my best bargain, yes, whole garden furniture set for 30 quid because someone was moving house, still going strong years later. That's it. That's what's happening with me. I'm just gutting out my flat and I

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0: from the Q Radio newsroom at 1 o'clock. I'm Jane Veitch and these are your top stories this afternoon. Three men have been arrested in connection with a hate display placed on a bonfire in Moygashel. The 27, 38 and 51 year olds were detained after police carried out searches at several properties in the village this morning. Another man has already been charged after an effigy of a mosque was placed on the pyre in July. Detectives continue to question a teenage boy about the discovery of four viable explosive devices in Omagh. The 16-year-old was arrested yesterday under the Terrorism Act after they were found during the search of a house on Gardenville Avenue. Northern Ireland's economy could get an annual boost of around £2 billion if the next stage of Belfast City Airport's investment plans are given the go-ahead. The operator's proposals include a one-hour extension to its current evening operations, increased flights per year, additional car parking on site, along with a new hotel and train stop there. But it may face opposition from local residents groups and environmental campaigners. The trial of the alleged Lockerbie bomb maker has been postponed in the US. Families of the 270 people killed in the disaster 38 years ago say they've been floored by the decision. Lawyers want more time to examine new evidence. A hosepipe ban in the Republic is being extended across 13 counties from tomorrow, but they're being lifted across the rest of the country, including Donegal and Sligo. The restrictions were introduced last month due to high demand for water and prolonged periods of low rainfall. And then finally, a three-year-old boy seriously injured in a zoo's crocodile enclosure is out of hospital and back home in Cambridgeshire. Police were called in June following allegations he'd been thrown into the water. A man arrested on suspicion of attempted murder was later assessed as unfit for interview. That is your news. I've got the sport next.
1: I'm the full package. I've got the looks, the chat, the personality. I'm a total beach babe, always got a tan, always got a good story to tell. Yeah, I've got a cheeky side, but I'm not here to mess about. I'm looking for my perfect match.
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0: Tottenham have completed the signing of forward Savinho from Manchester City. The deal for the Brazil internationals move to North London could be worth up to £85 million with add-ons. And Celtic manager Martin O'Neill says their transfer business won't be dictated by whether they qualify for the Champions League or not. They'll take a 3-0 lead to Austria this evening for the second leg of their playoff tie against LASK, but O'Neill's confident they'll have funds for more new arrivals, even if they don't make the next stage of the competition.
6: I really will not be not concentrating anything at all until after the game. Regardless of what the result is or whichever competition we happen to be in, we've got some days before the transfer deadline and I hope that we will get some people in.
0: Well, that is your news and sport this lunchtime on Q Radio. I'm Jane Veitch. I'll be back with another update at 2 o'clock.
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8: Thanks, Jane. It's hazy and cloudy this afternoon. Mainly dry, just the odd light shower about. The high temperature is 20 degrees. Thank you so much to Yaz for the last few hours. Welcome along to Tuesday's afternoon show with me, Jordan, where we're kicking things off with the All Request Lunch.
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That's Bastille with Pompeii. Did you like my singing? Thank you very much. It's Jordan with you. How are you doing today? This is the All Request Lunch for Tuesday afternoon. Tuesday is here already. Hard to believe. I know the week's going to fly in and we're going to do an All Request Lunch right through until 2. And this has been asked for. David Guetta.

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Q.

0: Caller playing on Q Radio. Hello, hello. It's the All Request Lunch, the second one of the week since it's Tuesday. It's the 25th of August. The end of the month is nearly here. And right through until 2 o'clock, I am playing your request. So in order to do that, well, you're going to need to get in touch with me and tell me exactly what you would like to hear. And the number you need is 07702-687-001. Now, there's two things you can do. You can type your message out to me on WhatsApp. That's always an option. But I love getting a wee voice note. I really do. So if you're feeling chatty today, please do pop me a wee voice note on that same number and I'll try and get your song request on for you before 2 o'clock. Hello to Kevin in Newton Abbey tuned in today. Says he needs cheered up a wee bit, and the one thing that would do that would be one of his favourite songs ever. It's a pop classic from Britney Spears, and you know what, I'm always down to play a wee bit of Britney. Aren't you lucky, Kevin?
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Fast Car playing on Q Radio, doing that today for Chrissy, who says St. Luke Combs was the absolute highlight of her summer. It's Jordan with you. It's just after 1:30 and we are doing the All Request Lunch. Michaela's been in touch requesting this one, and I love this tune. We don't play this nearly often enough. Bit of Hootie and the Blowfish, because I only want to be with you on Q Radio. Yeah.

0: On Q Radio. Jordan with you. It's the All Request Lunch, and I've got a little voice note to play for you here.
1: Good afternoon. How's it going? Trevor here, currently travelling on the Glenshane heading to Antrim from Donegal, and I would love to hear something upbeat. Give it to me. Something really good. Lively. It's going to keep my eyes open. I'm running out of coffee.
0: Right, Trevor, first of all, thank you for the voice note. Love getting voice notes. Secondly, please, please pull over somewhere, get another coffee, and make sure you stay wide awake. And in return, I will bring you a cracker song. You're going to love the song I've selected for you next. In fact, it is upbeat, it's lively. It's a song we usually reserve for the weekends, but just for you to accompany on your drive, we're going to do Toka's Miracle from Fragma, followed by today's showbiz news in just a few minutes.
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1: Now, I can be pretty sceptical whenever it comes to sequels of films being made. I think there's enough of them these days. But I am intrigued to hear that a sequel to How to Lose a Guy in 10 Days is in the works. So Kate Hudson, who obviously starred in the original, is attached to produce it. And it's hoped that she's going to star in it alongside Matthew McConaughey. They're going to return to their original roles. And I think that could be quite a fun little frolic, seeing how Andy and Ben ended up. What do you think? Another film I watched recently was Pride. I absolutely love a movie that's based on real life, and this one follows the story of lesbian gay activists who helped to raise money for striking minors in 1984. It's a really compelling story, and it was recently turned into a stage musical. Following a national sellout run with the National Theatre, it's now being transferred over to London's West End. It'll open at the Bridge Theatre on the 12th of November, and having seen the film, I would definitely be interested in going to see this musical. Finally then, Margaret Qualley says that it felt very special playing such a positive character in The Dog Stars, which is the new Ridley Scott movie. It's based on the novel of the same name. It comes out in cinemas tomorrow, and it also stars Jacob Elordi in a post-apocalyptic world where a pandemic has wiped out almost half the population.
2: The experience of playing Seema for me was kind of endlessly looking for the sunshine, and she has such a kind of beautiful, relentless optimism to her, and I was really moved and touched by that.
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0: It's Lunch with the Venga Boys for Lois, who's 16 today. Have a great time celebrating in Port Rush. All the way, news and sport. Then after 2 o'clock, we'll get into today's game of Connect 3.
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4: 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Parliament's expenses watchdog has opened an investigation into DUP MP Gregory Campbell over potential spending breaches. The probe relates to office costs, specifically printed constituency cards, signage and bought-in services. No further information will be published until the investigation has been concluded. A decision by the Parades Commission to impose restrictions on the annual Orange Order Parade at Drumcree in Portadown has been quashed in the High Court. The legal challenge to the determination, which was launched last month, had been brought by a Portadown Orange man. The order has been blocked from marching along the Garvahy Road every year since 1998. A fresh application for permission to parade on the contentious route for the first time in a generation is now expected. In national news, police investigating a crash on Teesside are questioning a further five people, including on suspicion of participating in organised crime. 17 people have now been arrested. Two men have been charged with drugs and weapons offences. Two officers were among seven people who died when their vehicle was hit by a Volkswagen being driven the wrong way down the A66 on Saturday. Lauren Somerville is chair of the Cleveland Police Federation.
6: At the heart of this are two families whose loved ones aren't returning home. That is my focus. It's making sure that the rest of my colleagues know I'm here and I'm listening to them.
4: Three men have been arrested in connection with a hate display placed on a bonfire Moygashel. The 27, 38 and 51-year-olds were detained after police carried out searches at several properties in the village this morning. Another man has already been charged after an effigy of a mosque was placed on the pyre in July. Detectives continue to question a teenage boy about the discovery of four viable explosive devices in Omagh. The 16-year-old was arrested yesterday under the Terrorism Act after they were found during the search of a house on Gardenville Avenue. And then finally, a three-year-old boy seriously injured in a zoo's crocodile enclosure is out of hospital and back home in Cambridgeshire. Police were called in June following allegations he'd been thrown into the water. A man arrested on suspicion of attempted murder was later assessed as unfit for interview. That is your news. I've got the sport next.
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4: Tottenham have completed the signing of forward Savinho from Manchester City. The deal for the Brazil internationals move to North London could be worth up to £85 million with add-ons. And Celtic manager Martin O'Neill says their transfer business won't be dictated by whether they qualify for the Champions League or not. They take a 3-0 lead to Austria this evening, the second leg of their playoff tie against LASK. But O'Neill is confident they will have funds for more new arrivals, even if they don't make the next stage of the competition.
10: I will not concentrate on anything at all until after the game. Regardless of what the result is or whichever competition we happen to be in, we've got some days before the transfer deadline and I hope that we will get some people in.
4: Well, that is your news and sport at 2 on Q. I'm Jane Veitch, back again at 3.
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4: Cheers, Jane. It's going to be dry this evening, but overnight expect some odd heavy showers. The low temperature is dropping to 14 degrees.

0: Malone, Morgan Wallen. I had some help playing here on Q Radio. It's Jordan with you just after 2:15 this Tuesday afternoon. And as it's Tuesday, Abe is going to be talking telly with you a little bit later on today after 4:00 on Q Radio Drive. Abe talks telly every Tuesday, giving you recommendations of what you should be checking out. And I watched a show last night, just finished it last night, that Yaz had recommended to me a few days ago. Absolutely binged it, and I can't recommend it highly enough. It was called Tiptoe, starring Alan Cumming. It was on Channel 4 a couple of months ago. I don't know how I missed it, but oh my goodness. When I say I was on the absolute edge of my seat. It was a really tough watch in parts, definitely more for the grown-ups, 100% for grown-ups, but a really, really gripping, amazing, pretty harrowing show. And I will be thinking about it for a very long time. So that's my recommendation, Tiptoe. But do proceed with caution, as it is a little bit troublesome in places. However, I think you're really going to enjoy it. And if you want to make your own TV recommendations, as I said, Abe's the man for that. After 4:00 today, speaking of Yaz, a movie I know she's going to be rushing to the cinema to see a little bit later on this year is the Oasis documentary film Don't Look Back in Anger. And coincidentally, I've got that song on the way next.
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1: Time to play the game for Tuesday. This is Connect Three. I've got three songs lined up for you here with one thing that connects them. Let's have a wee listen to my medley of songs and see if you can figure out what that connection might be.

There you go. Those are the three songs I would love you to connect in today's game. The number is 07702-687-001. 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I'm going to give you a clue in 5 minutes to help you out right now. Kingfisher.

Let You Love Me playing on Q Radio, and we are back with today's game of Connect 3. Now, a clue definitely seems to be needed today, and that's okay. That's what I'm here for, to point you in the right direction. Before that clue, well, let's hear our three songs again. That's definitely going to help you out. Here they are.

And those are the three songs in today's game. Pauline in Dunmurry, it's nothing to do with breakups. A few people guessing that, but no, it's about the song titles today. And they do all relate to another band or artist. Who could that be though? Get in touch with your guesses. 07702 687 001.

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0: So today I played you three songs that sounded like this. First one was Up by Olly Murs.

0: Yes, the Saturdays also have songs entitled Up, Higher and What About Us, and that was our connection for today. Well done to those of you who spotted it. It wasn't that many, so an extra pat on the back for you for getting one that was pretty tough today. Thank you so much for playing along. We're going to do the game again at the same time tomorrow, and hear next one from George Ezra.
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0: Jessie J to brighten up your Tuesday afternoon. We're going to talk about Emerge after 3 o'clock. It's not too far away now.
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0: From the Q Radio newsroom at 3 o'clock, I'm Jane Veitch and these are your top stories this afternoon. A decision by the Parades Commission to impose restrictions on the annual Orange Order Parade at Drumcree in Portadown has been quashed in the High Court. The legal challenge to the determination, which was launched last month, had been brought by a Portadown Orange man. The order has been blocked from marching along the Gargvahy Road every year since 1998. A fresh application for permission to parade on the contentious route for the first time in a generation is now expected. Parliament's expenses watchdog has opened an investigation into DUP MP Gregory Campbell over potential spending breaches. The probe relates to office costs, specifically printed constituency cards, signage and bought-in services. No further information will be published until the investigation has been concluded. In national news, police investigating a crash on Teesside are questioning a further five people, including on suspicion of participating in organised crime. 17 people have now been arrested. Two men have been charged with drugs and weapons offences. Two officers were among seven people who died when their vehicle was hit by a Volkswagen being driven in the wrong way down the A66 on Saturday. Lauren Somerville is chair of the Cleveland Police Federation.
1: At the heart of this are two families whose loved ones aren't returning home. That is my focus. It's making sure that the rest of my colleagues know I'm here and I'm listening to them.
0: Back here, three men have been arrested in connection with a hate display placed on a bonfire in Moygashill. The 27, 38 and 51-year-olds were detained after police carried out searches at several properties in the village this morning. Another man has already been charged after an effigy of a mosque was placed on the bonfire in July. Detectives continue to question a teenage boy about the discovery of four viable explosive devices in Omagh. The 16-year-old was arrested yesterday under the Terrorism Act after they were found during the search of a house on Gardenville Avenue. And then finally, a three-year-old boy seriously injured in a zoo's crocodile enclosure is out of hospital and back home in Cambridgeshire. Police were called in June following allegations he'd been thrown into the water. A man arrested on suspicion of attempted murder was later assessed as unfit for interview. That is your news. I've got the sport next.
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0: Tottenham have completed the signing of forward Savinho from Manchester City. The deal for the Brazil internationals move to North London could be worth up to £85 million with add-ons. And a moment of silence will be held before Celtic's Champions League match with LASK in Austria tonight in tribute to a fan who died after last week's first leg. A home supporter was taken ill at Parkhead following the Glasgow club's 3-0 playoff win. Celtic have thanked their opponents for what they've called a kind and thoughtful gesture. And then finally, Ashley Cole has stepped down as a coach of England's under-21 side. The former Chelsea and Arsenal fullback had been in the job for the past 5 years. He was a key part of Lee Carsley's staff as they won back-to-back European Championship titles. Well, that is your news and sport at 3 on Q. I'm Jane Veitch. More at 4.
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7: Thank you, Jane. Dry this evening with some rain overnight and the low temperature dropping to 12.

Backline on Q Radio Afternoons, nearly 20 past three. It's Jordan with you, and the album that shares its title with that song, Back to Black, is turning 20 years old this year. Yeah, it's going to be 20 in October. October 23rd is the anniversary date, and to celebrate it, to mark the occasion, Back to Black is getting a bumper reissue to mark those 20 years. So fans are going to be able to listen to a new B-side with tracks featuring a live recording from a performance in Amsterdam in 2007. And it's also going to include a slowed down demo for Amy Winehouse's hit Tears Dry on their own. Here's a little sneak preview of what that sounds like.

0: What a voice, what a talent. So October is the release date for that. I'll remind you nearer the time. But here next, we're going to have a song that was released 33 years ago from Take That.
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0: 25 to 4. 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Are you a bit of a raver, a bit of a misbehavior? Are you someone who loves your electronic and dance music? If so, I bet you're very, very excited for Emerge Festival. It's happening this weekend. And to get you in the mood, we're going to do this right now.
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0: fancy a rave for a Tuesday afternoon? 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

from the script. The crowd was singing Wonderwall, playing on Q Radio. Here, that's nearly it for me for today. Thank you so much for your company this afternoon. I'll be back with you tomorrow from 1, of course. For now, I'm going to leave you in the capable hands of Abe Sese from 4. Have a good one. You know the

0: USA.
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6: From the Q Radio newsroom at 4 o'clock, I'm Jane Veitch, and these are your top stories this afternoon. The Secretary of State has said the Parades Commission simply can't function if it does not have the respect of all communities in Northern Ireland. Chris Bryant's remarks follows criticism of the Commission by unionist politicians after its decision to impose restrictions on the annual Orange Order Parade at Drumcree in Portadown was quashed in the High Court. The legal challenge launched last month was brought by a Portadown Orange man. A fresh application for permission to parade on the contentious route for the first time in a generation is now expected. A man and a teenage boy have been arrested after a woman was threatened with a knife at a flat in Dungannon this afternoon. It happened on Perry Street at around 12:30. Officers are appealing for information. Parliament's expenses watchdog has opened an investigation into DUP MP Gregory Campbell over potential spending breaches. The probe relates to office costs, specifically printed constituency cards, signage and bought-in services. No further information will be published until the investigation has been concluded. In national news, police investigating a crash on Teesside are questioning a further 5 people, including on suspicion of participating in organised crime. 17 people have now been arrested. 2 men have been charged with drugs and weapons offences. 2 officers were among 7 people who died when their vehicle was hit by a Volkswagen being driven the wrong way down the A66 on Saturday. Lauren Somerville's chair of the Cleveland Police Federation.
7: At the heart of this are 2 families whose loved ones aren't returning home. That is my focus. It's making sure that the rest of my colleagues know I'm here and I'm listening to them.
6: Back here, 3 men have been arrested in connection with a hate display placed on a bonfire in Moygashel. The 27, 38 and 51-year-olds were detained after police carried out searches at several properties in the village this morning. Another man has already been charged after an effigy of a mosque was placed on the pyre in July. Finally, Andrew Tate's lawyers say he rented supercars to appear uber wealthy to generate more online engagement. Representatives for the controversial social media influencer and his brother Tristan have claimed in court filings images of luxury yachts and expensive watches should not be taken as evidence of their wealth. British police are seeking their extradition from the US over an investigation into alleged sexual offences, which they deny. Well, that is your headline news at 4. A few more local stories next.
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5: There's an appeal for stories, photographs, documents or objects relating to the legacy of Coleraine shirt factories. It's for a new exhibition at the Town Hall, which opens next year. Anyone interested in contributing should contact Causeway Council. And parents of 16 to 19-year-olds have less than a week to let HMRC know if their children will remain in full-time further education or approved training courses. Child benefit payments will stop if claims aren't extended before the deadline of the 31st of August.
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6: A moment of silence will be held before Celtic's Champions League match with LASK in Austria tonight in tribute to a fan who died after last week's first leg. A home supporter was taken ill at Parkhead following the Glasgow club's 3-0 playoff win. Celtic have thanked their opponents for what they've called a kind and thoughtful gesture. And Premier League teams enter the League Cup tonight, hoping to avoid embarrassment. Ipswich face Leicester, with former teammates Gary O'Neill and Russell Martin doing battle as managers, and Coventry go to Plymouth, who beat Liverpool in the FA Cup last season. That is your news and sport at 4 on Q. I'm Jane Beach, back in an hour's time.
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10: Well, expect some showers this evening. Rain pushing south overnight. 14 will be the overnight low. Quite mild. Tomorrow's going to be cloudy. More rain for Wednesday. Top temperature 20. Still 20 degrees, that's okay. We'll live with that. It's Q Radio Drive. A very good afternoon to you.
11: Your hits.
10: It's Abe. Here we are. Yep, you got it. Here we go.

Olivia Rodrigo. I'm thinking time to go home. Radio Drive. And a very good afternoon to you. Hopefully you're good. Today, the 25th of August, 2026. And you know what? Today, some students started back to school. If you haven't started back today, there's a good chance you're going to start maybe tomorrow or Thursday or even maybe half day Friday. But that's okay because it's a bank holiday weekend. Good chance you're off on Monday. But yeah, it's that time of the year, of course. And we went back to school shopping today. Stationery shopping. Yeah, that wasn't cheap. But what are you doing this Tuesday? How have you spent your day so far? Tell me in three words. You can WhatsApp me on 07702-687-001. And I want to talk about what today is, right? Today is National Kiss and Makeup Day. And I want to talk at length about this. Maybe you need to kiss and make up for whatever the reason. You're bound to have to.

make up with somebody in your life. Bound to be someone. And we'll talk about that as we go. Great music. Your hits and your throwbacks. Continue with David Guetta, Usher. This is Without You.

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0: It's 20 past 4 and M2 in Belfast. If you're leaving at Nelson Street, all slip traffic is slow. Westlink, both directions. Sydenham Bypass, that's also slow in both directions. And Great Victoria Street, out of town, is slow. There was an earlier broken down vehicle, and this was on the Westlink westbound, but it has been cleared. If you knock on delays remain. That's all I've got. Coming up shortly, we're going to play Tuesday's Things That Make You Go, We'd love you to play. 9 to beat to go top of the leaderboard. So we'll remind you of the number if you want to play for the mug. We've got some KT Tunstall on the way. And the next song that you hear, we're going back. Oh, you're going to be singing your heart out to this. Backstreet Boys next in Q Radio.
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And there's the Backstreet Boys. I would love to go and see them in the Sphere in Vegas. I really would. That would be a good show now. And it's coming up on 4:30. We're going to open the phone lines for things that make you go, And I would love you to lift the phone and play today. I'll remind you of the telephone number. I was talking about back to school. Most schools back this week. And David's kids, they're already started back today. And the first school run in a while. He had to nip home from work, do the school run, back to work again. Probably working until 9 p.m, he said. And it's my wife's birthday today. Please give her a shout out. Ashley from Doak, on your birthday. A very happy birthday, Ashley. I hope you get spoiled by David and the kids. I'm sure you will. But as promised, KT Tunstall, we're going to open the phone lines for things to make you go, next.

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1: Now, yesterday we had mommy-daughter duo Debbie and Amy. They were on. They scored 9 yesterday. A very respectable score. So the bar set nicely at 9. However, you can come on and try to knock them off the top of the leaderboard. If you're at the top of the leaderboard on Friday, you'll win the Q Radio Things That Make You Go mug. Everybody wants one of these. I'm actually surprised how popular they are. If you want to play today, call me right now. The number...
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1: Things that make you go
2: Right, Shell is on the phone to play today. What about you, Shell? Are you well?
3: I'll call good.
2: Good. I've been waiting on your call. What's taking you so long to call and play my game?
3: I'm so tired.
2: What's your surname, Shelley?
3: Johnson.
2: And whereabouts in Northern Ireland are you right now?
3: Andy Town.
2: You're in Andy Town. And how's your Tuesday going? Going good?
3: Going good. Going brilliant, yeah.
2: What have you been up to?
3: Not much. Just spending some time with the family.
2: Well, that's good. Today's National Kiss and Makeup Day today. Is there anybody that you need to kiss and make up with?
3: No.
2: Nobody?
3: I don't. Nobody. I'm an angel.
2: Yeah, that's what I'm talking about.
3: My daddy's saying I'm a liar.
2: What's your daddy called?
3: Michael.
2: Tell Michael to say hello. Okay.
3: He said hello.
2: We would love you to play today.
3: Okay.
2: We'd love you to play today. What you got to do, name as many things as you can in 60 seconds. All those things must start with the same letter, right?
3: Right,
2: Don't repeat a word, Shell. And if you want to pass, say pass, we'll move on.
3: All right, okay.
2: Okay, your letter today. You've got F today.
3: Yeah, I had a funny feeling. I was getting F.
2: Did you? Okay. Well, your funny feeling was correct. F for...
3: Flannan.
2: What?
3: Flannan. A Flannan.
2: Floor.
3: Floor.
2: Okay, that's better. Okay, floor. F for floor. F is your letter. Got 60 seconds on the clock. Are you ready for this?
3: I'm ready.
2: All right, here we go. Something you would dance on.
3: Floor.
2: Something that does not bend easily.
3: A fork.
2: Something you might find in the sand with a metal detector.
3: Soil.
2: Something that some people enjoy to watch grow.
3: Flowers.
2: Something dangerous.
3: Something what?
2: Dangerous.
3: Something dangerous?
2: Yeah.
3: Huh?
2: Something associated with a camera.
3: Flash.
2: Something you would need a ticket for.
3: A what?
2: Ticket.
3: A flight.
2: Something kids would do on a farm.
3: And what?
2: Something kids would do on a farm.
3: Farming.
2: A place that might have an alarm installed.
3: Pass.
2: Word to describe your dad, Michael.
3: Yeah.
2: Word to describe Chris. Your dad.
3: Mama.
2: And
3: come here.
2: Oh, you're out of time.
3: A word, I think I'm going to death.
2: A word to describe your dad, I said. What would
3: funny?
2: You say?
3: Oh, funny.
2: Funny, okay. Well, fortunately,
3: you
2: didn't get your
3: I thought
2: funny.
3: I thought what's beside your dad, and I said French.
2: Listen, you needed 9 or more to go top of our leaderboard. Let's
3: Pardon?
2: Count them up. At the end of your 60 seconds, you've scored 7. Unfortunately, it's
3: 7.
2: Not good enough to go top of the leaderboard.
3: Right.
2: But listen, thank you very much for calling and playing.
3: All
2: and
3: right.
2: Have a lovely Tuesday evening, all right?
3: All right, you too. Thank you.
2: See you, bye. So there goes Shelley Johnston scoring 7. So Debbie and Amy, if you're listening, you are still top of the leaderboard. You'll be all buzzing at that. The one that we'll throw out today, something or a place that might have an alarm installed. What would you say to that? 07702-687-001. The guys that work in ESS listen to the show every day. I know that. What would you have said to that?
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2: Now, M2 is currently slow if you're leaving at Nelson Street off slip. West Link, both directions. Sydenham Bypass, both directions. And Great Victoria Street, that's out of town. That earlier broken down vehicle on the West Link westbound, it has been cleared. Traffic is moving well once again there. And to Derry, Londonderry, there's a bit of traffic on the Glen Sheen Road. Just leaving Derry at the minute. Nothing major. But that's all I've got for you. You are up to date.
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0: There's Sabrina Carpenter on Q Radio. I'm laughing at this one. This one reads, Shelly needs to book herself in the Boots for a free hearing test. There was a problem with the phone line. There was a breakdown in communication. Maybe she would have scored more than 9 had she been able to hear me. I don't know. That's maybe not a bad shout. They ever wrote that. We asked her for something, somewhere you might see or have an alarm installed or fitted, or somewhere you might hear an alarm. Lots of people getting in touch with this one. Hello to the guys working hard in Bangor. Sam, hello to you. We have Pauline and Mark. You also got to correct what I'd written down here. There's Angela and Willie T are in Derry, Londonderry. Jerleys and Mackerfeld. Paul Reynolds in Lisburn. Yep, well done to you. A flat, said somebody else. Fort Knox, there's a good answer, actually. You would get an alarm maybe in Fort Knox. And the staff working hard, as always, in Cumber Pharmacy.
1: A place that would have an alarm would be a fire station.
0: Yes, a fire station would have an alarm. Top answer. Good on you.

0: Up next are we have music. We got some Pitbull. I Know You Want Me. Also Somber. My Body Isn't Ready. DNCE. Some Cake by The Ocean. Anybody? And also some Atomic Kitten as well, coming up after your very latest news. Also, we got the traffic jam, where you get to vote for one of the songs. Yesterday was a good song. We'll see how we get on today.
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13: From the Q Radio newsroom at 5 o'clock, I'm Jane Veitch and these are your top stories this evening. The Secretary of State has said the Parades Commission simply can't function if it does not have the respect of all communities in Northern Ireland. Chris Bryan's remarks follows criticism of the Commission by unionist politicians after its decision to impose restrictions on the annual Orange Order Parade at Drumcree in Portadown was quashed in the High Court. The legal challenge launched last month was brought by a Portadown Orange man. Fresh application for permission to parade on the contentious route for the first time in a generation is now expected. And another news, the Northern Ireland Secretary has said Stormont will have to engage in self-help and look at revenue raising to resolve the budget issues here. Chris Bryant urged party leaders to have an open mind. Available revenue raising measures include domestic water charges, raising property rates and prescription charges. A man and a teenage boy have been arrested after a woman was threatened with a knife at a flat in Dungannon this afternoon. It happened on Perry Street around 12:30. Officers are appealing for information. And Parliament's expenses watchdog has opened an investigation into DUP MP Gregory Campbell over potential spending breaches. The probe relates to office costs, specifically printed constituency cards, signage and bought-in services. No more information will be published until the investigation has been concluded. In national news, a further five arrests have been made by police investigating the lead-up to a deadly crash on the A66 on Teesside. It brings the total to 17, with organised crime among suspected offences. Seven people, including two officers, were killed when a Volkswagen hit a patrol vehicle on the wrong side of the road on Saturday morning. And three men have been arrested in connection with a hate display placed on a bonfire in Moygashall. The 27, 38 and 51-year-olds were detained after police carried out searches at several properties in the village this morning. Another man has already been charged after an effigy of a mosque was placed on the pyre in July. That is your headline news at 5. We've got a few more local stories coming next.
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12: There's an appeal for stories, photographs, documents or objects relating to the legacy of Coleraine shirt factories. It's for a new exhibition at the Town Hall, which opens next year. Anyone interested in contributing should contact Causeway Council. And parents of 16 to 19-year-olds have less than a week to let HMRC know if their children will remain in full-time further education or approved training courses. Child benefit payments will stop if claims aren't extended before the deadline of the 31st of August.
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13: A moment of silence will be held before Celtic's Champions League match with LASK in Austria tonight in tribute to a fan who died after last week's first leg. A home supporter was taken ill at Parkhead following the club's 3-0 playoff win. And Premier League teams enter the League Cup tonight hoping to avoid embarrassment. Ipswich face Leicester with former teammates Gary O'Neill and Russell Martin doing battle of managers. Coventry go to Plymouth who beat Liverpool in the FA Cup last season. And finally, Manchester United have completed the signing of Carlos Baleba from Brighton. The deal is worth up to £70 million. The midfielder has joined on an initial five-year contract, which includes the option of a further year. The Cameroon international was on the south coast for 3 years after being discovered in French football. That is your news and sport at 5 on Q. I'm Jane Veitch. I'll be back with headlines with Abe at half past.
0: Thanks, Jane.
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0: Now this evening, the odd burst of rain. 14 will be the overnight low. Looking ahead to tomorrow, Wednesday, cloudy with further outbreaks of rain in the morning. Max temperature for Wednesday, 20 degrees.

It's Mr. 305 checking in for the remix. You know they had that 75 Street Brazil. Well, this year's gonna be called Calle Ocho. Que hola, gata, que hola, omega. And this how we gonna do it. Dale!

Anna Somberg. Good evening, it's Q Radio. Just gone 10 minutes past 5 this Tuesday evening. I'm coming home. Hopefully you're good. Today, the 25th of August, today's National Kiss and Makeup Day today across the UK. It really, really is. Do you need to kiss and make up? Maybe you ate the last square of your mum's sea-salted dark chocolate that was in the fridge, in the top drawer, which is rage. And maybe you went ahead and you watched the last episode of Your Friends and Mine without your other half. Or maybe you left 5 miles on the range of your husband's car and didn't tell him, and he jumped into it. Oh, he was not happy. These may be examples of my house. They may be, they may not be, but they may be. Do you need to kiss and make up with somebody? If so, we need your voice notes on this one, right? You can make up via Q Radio. This will be good crack, right? Record your voice note, send it through, apologize in what you need to apologize for. And it's all good. We can live in sweet harmony, happily ever after, until you eat the next piece of sea-salted dark chocolate. WhatsApp me on 07702-687-001. That will get you through. And record your voice note, and we'll play those out. I'm looking forward to this, actually.

0: Maybe you were lucky enough to go along to the gig last Thursday night. I wasn't. I didn't get to see it, but apparently he was brilliant about your playing fields. Belfast Vital. There's Lewis Capaldi.
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0: Right, time for today's Traffic Jam. You're about to hear three songs. At least one of these songs has absolutely no business winning the Traffic Jam trophy for today. At least one, maybe two, but you get to decide that. Which one of these songs would you like to hear as the Traffic Jam after the 5:30 news headlines with Gian today? There's the first one, Blink 182. All the small things. I just need the word
2: one lift.
0: Small.
2: You're right. Best trip.
0: Ready to go. I just need the word go. If you want to hear this song, Republic, a great song. That's in my opinion anyway. And Jim and Tonic. And Space Dust, if you want to hear this, I just need the word Jim. J-Y-M. So which one of those songs would you like to hear as our Traffic Jam today? Cast your vote. We don't need your name, just Small, Go, or Jim, depending on what song you want to hear as the jam today. 07702-687-001.
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0: Right, things starting to slow down now across Northern Ireland. Great Victoria Street out of town is slow. Sydenham Bypass, both directions. Westlink, both directions. And leaving M2, that's at Nelson Street off slip. Traffic is slow. And finally, for now in Belfast, the M1 between Junction 1 Broadway and Junction 3 Blacks Road. Derry, Londonderry. Now, the Glen Sheehan Road, just leaving Derry, it was pretty slow earlier on. Actually, it has cleared. Not too much to report now. And that's all I've got. We are up to date.
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11: Cue.

And there's Ricky Martin. We're one song away from the traffic jam. You still get to vote for the song that you would like to hear. It's between these three songs, right? Blink 182 and All the Small Things. If you want to hear this as our traffic jam, I need the word small. Ready to Go Republica. I need the word go. If you want to hear this song. And Space Dust, Gym and Tonic. I need the word gym. G-Y-M. If you want to hear this as our traffic jam, we're going to get our news headlines, the very latest from the Q Radio newsroom with Jane, straight after this from Atomic Kitten. 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

0: And there is a Tommy Kitten, just gone 5:30. Jane's here with the headlines. Good evening, Jane.
1: Good evening, Abel. The Secretary of State has said that the Parades Commission simply can't function if it doesn't have the respect of all communities here. This is after criticism of the Commission by unionist politicians after its decision to impose restrictions on the annual Orange Order Parade at Drumcree in Portadown was quashed in the High Court. So a fresh application for permission to parade on the contentious route for the first time in a generation is now expected. And then in other news from the Secretary of State, he said Stormont will have to engage in self-help and look at revenue raising to resolve our budget issues. Chris Bryant is urging party leaders to have an open mind, and available revenue raising measures include domestic water charges, raising property rates and prescription charges. And then in other news, Abe, a man and a teenage boy have been arrested after a woman was threatened with a knife at a flat in Dungannon this afternoon. And then just one more story for now. Parliament's expenses watchdog has opened an investigation into DUP MP Gregory Campbell over potential spending breaches.
0: Okay. We are up to date. Today is National Kiss and Make Up Day today, Jane. Do you need to kiss and make up with anybody?
1: I don't think so. No.
0: Good.
1: Maybe somebody hates me out there.
0: You haven't done any of the following. Maybe you ate the last square of your other half sea salted dark chocolate that was in the fridge. No.
1: Well, I eat all the chocolate. I eat all the chocolate in our house.
0: Maybe you went ahead and watched another episode of something that you were both watching together.
1: No, I wouldn't do that.
0: You wouldn't do that?
1: I'd never do that.
0: Okay, I'm in the bad books with that one. Maybe you've left 5 miles on the range of their car. You've got your own car.
1: I wouldn't do that either.
0: So you're just
1: I'm too anxious. I'm
0: you're
1: not perfect.
0: Oh,
1: believe
0: me.
1: You can't. Yeah, you can hop into the spare room. I would never. I wouldn't do that. I would always have petrol in the car.
0: That halo,
1: I'm too anxious.
0: That halo is shining.
1: I know.
0: As bright as it's ever shone right now, Jean.
1: Glistening.
0: Jean, thank you very, very much.
1: No problem.
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0: Right, it's time to unveil our traffic jam for today. It wasn't Gym and Tonic Space Dust. I was hoping it was going to be that. It wasn't even Republica ready to go. It was Blink 182 and All the Small Things. If you voted for this, turn it up.

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1: All right, a quick refresh and traffic still slow now. Lisburn, between Junction 1 Belfast and Lisburn, Junction 6, that's Sainfield Road. Traffic seems to be slow there. M2 leaving at Nelson Street. Westlink, both directions. Sydenham Bypass, also slow in both directions. And Great Victoria Street, that's if you're travelling out of town in Belfast City Centre. And Dundonald, wee bit of traffic on the Upper Newton Arch Road. That's towards the Ulster Hospital. But that's all I've got. You are up to date.
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0: is Lady Gaga on Q Radio. Natalie's tuned in. She's making a dinner. Kids back to school tomorrow. Yippee! Is what she said. Yeah, a lot of people are very happy at the prospect of the little darlings going back to school. Right, it's time for this.
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0: Now, will you get it correct this evening? On the grand scale of things yesterday, not that many people got a 3, 2, 1 correct. Not that many. Sonic was the 3, 2, 1, like, as in I put a spell on you. That was the 3, 2, 1 act yesterday. So from Sonic yesterday, who do you think this is this evening? Double points for the person first in with the correct answer. Any idea? Ringing any bells in there? 07702-687-001 is the Q Radio WhatsApp number if you want to have a guess. Put your name on there. Tell me who it is. Oh, here we go. There's the answers flying in now. Michelle and Aknaclaw, you're first in. But you're wrong. You think it might be Madness. Is it Michael Jackson? Nope. Is it Paula Abdul? No. Ron thinks it's Eminem? Nope. Aaron Kelly thinks it's Prince. There's a lot of wrong answers already this evening. Who do you think it is? Maybe you know who it is now. Maybe you just needed that second listen for it to land where it should have landed the first time.

0: Hatsai, there's Animal. It's Q Radio. Now we're playing our little music quiz. 3, 2, 1, where we squeeze three songs into 2 seconds from one act. Incorrect answers. Now to go through some of them real quick. It's not Eminem. It's not Living in a Box. There's Craig. It's not NXS. Imelda. We think it might be Cameo. There's Benny and Riff Ryland. It's not Cameo. Cyndi Lauper. There's Shauna in Derry, Londonderry. Prefab Sprout is another incorrect answer. Avicii. There's Marion in Warren Point. We have Bon Jovi said Cheryl. It's not. Wilson Phillips. There's Jade and Yuri as well. And Linkin Park said Jolene in Glen Abbey. That's who it's not. Who is it? That's the question. 0772 687 001. We're going to get somebody on after your very latest news next.
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14: From the Q Radio newsroom at 6 o'clock, I'm Jane Veitch and these are your top stories this evening. The Secretary of State has said the Parades Commission simply can't function if it doesn't have the respect of all communities here. Chris Bryant's remarks follows criticism of the Commission by unionist politicians after its decision to impose restrictions on the annual Orange Order Parade at Drumcree in Portadown was quashed in the High Court. The legal challenge launched last month was brought by a Portadown Orange man. A fresh application for permission to parade on the contentious route for the first time in a generation is now expected. In other news, the Northern Ireland Secretary has said Stormont will have to engage in self-help and look at revenue raising to resolve the budget issues here. Chris Bryant urged party leaders to have an open mind. Available revenue raising measures include domestic water charges, raising property rates and prescription charges. Detectives investigating a hate display placed on a bonfire in Moygashel in July have made two more arrests. Three men were arrested this morning. All five remain in custody this evening. And a man and a teenage boy have been arrested after a woman was threatened with a knife at a flat in Dungannon this afternoon. It happened on Perry Street around 12:30 and officers are appealing for information. Parliament's expenses watchdog has opened an investigation into DUP MP Gregory Campbell over potential spending breaches. The probe relates to office costs, specifically printed constituency cards, signage and bought-in services. No further information will be published until the investigation has been concluded. Finally, in national news, the dad of one of five young men killed on Teesside on Saturday is understood to have had his home rammed shortly before the crash involving a different car. 17-year-old Cole Worthy was in a Volkswagen on the wrong side of the A66 when it hit a police car, also killing two officers. Detectives have made 17 arrests with organised crime among suspected offences. Sky's Amelia Harper has more.
13: Police received multiple reports of two cars driving dangerously around the town, including a Volvo XC60 that was seen ramming properties. Police had previously told us that they believed that the Volvo and the Passat were associated.
14: Well, that is your headline news at 6. Linda has a few more local stories coming next.
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16: There's an appeal for stories, photographs, documents or objects relating to the legacy of Coleraine shirt factories. It's for a new exhibition at the Town Hall, which opens next year. Anyone interested in contributing should contact Causeway Council. And parents of 16 to 19-year-olds have less than a week to let HMRC know if their children will remain in full-time further education or approved training courses. Child benefit payments will stop if claims aren't extended before the deadline of the 31st of August.
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14: A moment of silence will be held before Celtic's Champions League match with LASK in Austria tonight in tribute to a fan who died after last week's first leg. A home supporter was taken ill at Parkhead following the club's 3-0 playoff win. And Premier League teams enter the League Cup tonight hoping to avoid embarrassment. Ipswich face Leicester with former teammates Gary O'Neill and Russell Martin doing battle as managers. And Coventry go to Plymouth who beat Liverpool in the FA Cup last season. And finally, Manchester United have completed the signing of Carlos Baleba from Brighton. The deal is worth up to £70 million. The midfielder has joined on an initial 5-year contract, which includes the option of a further year. The Cameroon international was on the south coast for 3 years after being discovered in French football. That is your news and sport at 6 on Q. I'm Jane Beach. A national update in an hour's time.
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0: So it's going to remain mainly dry this evening. The overnight low will be 14. A small chance of some light rain. And tomorrow's going to be cloudy. More showers expected and a max temperature for tomorrow 20 degrees.

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0: This one reads, Abe, I missed the reveal yesterday. Was I right? Was it Entrance? No, it wasn't Entrance. It was Sonic yesterday. Sorry. It was Angela. 3 songs, 2 seconds, 1 act this evening. Quite a few incorrect answers to go through some of them. We have had Janet Jackson. There's Benny for the second guess. Benny's first guess, by the way, it was Cameo. Paula Abdul, it is not. Quite a few people actually think that it's Paula Abdul. Tommy and Coleraine thinks it's Roxette. Celine Dion, you haven't left your name here. 1520 on the text thinks it's Celine Dion. Neve thinks it's Mike and the Mechanics. Is it Billy Ocean? There's Big Craig. It's not Billy Ocean. Taylor Swift, no. Fine Young Cannibals, no. NXS, no. So there's some of the incorrect answers. 3 songs, 2 seconds, 1 act. Who do you think this is? So this is your very last chance to get in touch. 077-02-687-001. And we're going to get somebody on to tell us who it is. If you're struggling, after George Ezra,

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1: Let's go to Dunmurry. Alana is in Dunmurry. Alana, hello, how are you?
2: Hello, Eve. Not too bad.
1: Good, I'm glad to hear it. Well, how's your Tuesday been?
2: So far, so good. Nothing much. A bit of painting outside and things like that, but otherwise.
1: Okay.
2: Pretty good.
1: Good. Glad to hear. What are you painting? Painting a fence or painting a wall and what?
2: Yeah, I'd say just getting all the outside stuff all painted, the shed, the fence, front of the house, things like that before the wet and windy cold weather comes in.
1: I was just talking there earlier to Jane. Like, I love Christmas. I hate the winter, and it's like imminent now, isn't it? Like, it's just around the corner. But hey, we've had a nice summer. We can't complain, right? The weather's been lovely.
2: That's it.
1: So we can't complain.
2: That's it. We've had a brilliant, brilliant summer.
1: It's been fantastic. It has. And you're playing along with 3, 2, 1 this evening, and you did get it correct. Now, we've had a lot of incorrect answers. And I'm looking at your message here, and this was your first guess. So good on you. You got it correct first time round. So let's play. 3 songs, 2 seconds, 1 act. Who is this?
2: Bobby Brown.
1: Yep, it is. It's Bobby Brown. Well done, Alana.

0: game. You're
1: Dan, it was two can play that game.
0: Two can play that game.
1: And then the last one, the third and the final song, was My Prerogative. So, well done, Alana. Which one of those songs are we playing for you?
2: Every Little Step.
1: Every Little Step, that's the one that we'll play. Okay.
2: Yeah.
1: Right, Alana, do you want to give us your surname?
2: McGahey.
1: Alana McGahey, who's in Dunmurry. Who we're going to go with tomorrow evening? You get to choose. Tell me, I'll bleep it out.
2: We will go with.
1: Ooh, I seen her last year at the waterfront. What a gig! Her voice is still amazing.
2: Brilliant, she's brilliant.
1: That's who we'll do tomorrow. What are you up to this evening? Are you going to take it easy?
2: I am just actually preparing dinner, doing a wee bit of pizza, garlic potatoes, mixed salad, coleslaw.
1: Shut up, love it. Well, listen, you enjoyed that. Thanks for coming on, Alana. Keep listening, all right?
2: Brilliant. Brilliant, Dave. Thanks very much for calling. Bye.

0: Nicola Hoots in Lisburn says, that's definitely Shaggy. I would know that song anywhere. That's confidence for you. Unfortunately, on this occasion, Nicola, you were incorrect. But listen, thanks for having a guess. Always have a guess. That's what I always say. And thanks to Alana from Dunmurray for coming on and revealing our 3-2-1 as Bobby Brown. Now, who else got it correct? We had Ian, you were first in. Chris in Pomeroy. There's James in Uri. Kathy's in Poleglass. Terry's in the market. Aaron Kelly. Elizabeth cooking in the kitchen this evening while listening to the show. Sarah's in White Abbey. Geraldine's in Macrofelt. Amanda's in Castle Derg. Amelda got it correct. Phil didn't. There's Megan. You also got it correct as well. And Kleena, and that's it. That's who got in and that's who left their name. Another 3-2-1 tomorrow.
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0: Now, a traffic update, and traffic is moving well across Northern Ireland. Motorists should be advised of a collision, however, and this is on the Bangor Road in Hollywood. There's diversions in place at Croft Road, so be aware, delays are likely. And that's really all I've got. You are up to date.
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0: Ariana Grande. It's Q Radio. Good evening. Maybe you're just tuning in this evening. Whatever you're doing, we will keep you company because after 7 o'clock, Kushla, she's going to be here with the top seven at seven. We're going to be chatting to Kushla ahead of that. But first, let's get a quick showbiz update.
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0: Now some quick showbiz and entertainment. Kate Hudson and Matthew McConaughey are to make a How to Lose a Guy in 10 Days sequel 10 years after the first movie. Work on the film is in the very early stages, but both Kate and Matthew will reprise their roles from the first film. I'm not sure if I've ever seen this film or not. In the original, Hudson plays a magazine journalist called Andy. He researches an article about modern dating. She convinces her boss that she can get a man, Benjamin, who's played by McConaughey, to leave her in 10 days. Meanwhile, Benjamin bets his boss that he can make any woman fall for him, and Andy is his target. Sounds good, actually. I should watch the first one. But both Kate and Matthew McConaughey have said they're excited to get back working together again. And talking of movie remakes, I'm laughing at this. Ali G. I know, Ali G. We haven't heard from Ali G in a lifetime. Remember the movie, the first movie? Well, strap yourself in. Ali G is back.
3: I've been gone for 20 years, chilling. And in that time, the world went to crap. There was COVID, wars,
4: and Ed Sheeran.
3: Bayer's gonna get back on top with a brand new thing called a documentary. For the first time ever, this is a film with real people, not actors.
0: So there you go, Ali G back with a new movie. Well, it's kind of a documentary style. That was the part of the trailer that I can play. Trust me, most of it, I could not.
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0: Takes a certain type of humour for Ali G. I don't mind Ali G. Colleen, on the other hand, can't stand Ali G. I'm kind of looking forward to the new movie.

0: And five. Good evening, it's Q Radio. Hello to Brona. I should have said that Brona also got the 3-2-1 correct. Bobby Brown, it was Bobby Brown. The Matthews missed the reveal. It was Bobby Brown. But you knew that. I knew you knew that anyway. We're going to be chatting to Kushler shortly. Let's get a quick traffic update.
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0: Now, traffic is moving much better across Northern Ireland. Just to let you know what's happening, and this is currently ongoing on the Bangor Road. This is Hollywood. There's diversions in place. There's been a collision. There's diversions in place and expect delays. The diversions are at Croft Road. So that's what's going on there. You're up to date. Amy will be back in the morning on the breakfast show with all the traffic updates that you need.
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0: Shoot. Beyonce, Texas Hold'em. Kushla has joined us again. Kushla, how are you?
1: Very well, thanks. How are you?
0: I'm good, thanks. I'm good. Happy Tuesday to you.
1: Happy Tuesday.
0: Now, you might have noticed we haven't talked telly on a Tuesday in a while. We've kind of shelved it, kind of for the summer. I'll be honest with you, I haven't watched much telly.
1: That surprises me because I feel like every time I talk to you, you give me like 10 new TV shows to watch.
0: But can I say that talk telly will resume next week? Right.
1: I'm delighted.
0: It will resume next Tuesday. We'll be talking telly, and I do have a couple of TV recommendations. I do.
1: I'm still working my way through the long, lengthy list of things that you've recommended, so gives me a bit of time to catch up.
0: Talking of telly, right? 10 years ago, I was on a little show. It's called Ninja Warrior.
1: A little show? Big show?
0: Well.
1: And this is the first time that I've seen this footage as well.
0: This was the very first time you've ever seen it.
1: I've never seen it before, ever.
0: Right, so.
1: And you need to post this again because.
0: Here's how this came to light again.
1: Okay.
0: We had to send our Virgin Media box back to Virgin Media. They requested it back again, right? And I plugged it in just to see what was on it, and there was the Ninja Warrior program. So I did a screen record and I took it off and I showed you earlier on. It's highly embarrassing, I should say.
1: It is quite embarrassing, not gonna lie. I thought sorry.
0: I should say my daughter Katie is stood in the studio right now and you were in the audience. Katie, go jump on there, right? Jump on. You were in the audience. That was 10 years ago, believe it or not.
2: Yeah.
0: Wasn't it?
2: I remember it well.
0: And you're now 20, coming up in 24, like you were nearly 14.
1: Yeah. Do you actually remember it? Yeah.
2: Oh, so vividly. So vividly. Being in the audience, definitely. Yeah.
0: So.
1: I thought you would have lasted a little bit longer.
0: Right. Now you've just spoiled it.
1: Sorry. Well, no.
0: Now you've just spoiled it. So
1: how long's the course?
0: So here's what I was going to do. What you suggested to do was to post it.
1: Yeah, because I mean, it's a really good watch. I mean, you've a full-on like VT. It's class.
0: Okay.
1: You told me they came over.
0: Yeah,
1: to Northern Ireland.
0: They were in the studio. They filmed the whole VT and the whole bit and all of that. And you see us, our family, playing in the back garden and everything. Mm-hmm. What's your opinion? You think I should post it?
2: I think you should post it. But yeah, I mean, you do expect him. To make it longer than what he does.
1: I know, and it pans to your family, it pans to you guys, and you just are all like, oh.
2: Yeah.
0: I might have to throw this out to the listeners. Would you like to see this, me running the Ninja Warrior course?
1: And if you're an OG listener from 10 years ago, you may remember you could have helped pick the outfit.
0: Yeah, that's right. The Q Radio listeners picked what I wore on the...
1: I'll not say what it is.
0: No, just, don't.
1: Yeah.
0: But it was good crap, wasn't it? We flew to Manchester. It was a great. We actually flew to London and then drove to Manchester.
1: What?
0: Yeah.
1: Why?
0: Because why was this, Katie?
2: Were we going to Legoland?
0: Yeah, I think we were going to Legoland or somewhere. Or maybe
2: was it
0: Harry Potter? Might have been Harry Potter. Anyway,
2: I think you're right.
0: It just coincided in the same time, so we had to drive all the way north to.
1: It's a long drive,
0: Manchester. But it was good crack. It was a good road trip, wasn't it?
2: No, yeah, it was fun. It was good.
0: So, what's the space? I'll ask the listeners. Would you like to see this? If so, I'll post it on my socials later on this evening.
1: We've already got messages in. Like, yeah, you've got to. You have to now. It's a great video, to be fair. Very great. I kind of want to do it. I think we should all find somewhere and get all the presenters to go and kind of have a bit of a race.
0: I think listeners can vote
1: on who they think could win.
0: Okay.
1: And I would have said that you could have won, but after seeing that, I'm not too sure.
0: Do not put your money on me. That was 10. I'm 10 years older again right now.
1: No, I think you could do it. I think if you had another chance, you could have done really well.
0: I think you're right. Mm. I did. I ballsed it up, literally. Katie's just saying, yep,
1: you did.
0: And when I say that, whenever you watch it, if you haven't already seen it, whenever you watch it, you'll know exactly what I mean when I say those words.
1: Yeah, no, that was good. I see what you did there. Yeah. I like that.
0: Anyway, Kushla, you're going to be back on after 7 o'clock. You got the top 7 at 7. And what else?
1: I have a new one to watch this week, the incredible Jordan O'Keefe, local artist from Derry, Londonderry. I'm sure you're familiar with him, and a brand new album, Spotlight Track, after 9 o'clock.
0: Perfect.

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Big thanks to Abe. Back again with you tomorrow on Q Radio Drive from 4 o'clock. Kushla Rice with you now. It's Tuesday evening. Coming up on 10 past 7 and we are kicking off the show as we do every weeknight evening, counting down your top 7 at 7. The chart rundown of the 7 biggest and most streamed songs today. Taylor Swift kicking us off tonight with I Knew It.

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0: Tuesday's feature hit on the way, then stay there. 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

0: somber. My body isn't ready. In tonight's top three, sitting in at three, we'll find out tonight's top two. But first, let's do this.
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0: Quick pause, as always, from the chart rundown for some brand new music tonight. It is the lead single from Ash's upcoming fourth solo album, A4. This is Tuesday's feature hit brand new music, Ash. It's called Stop the Wedding.

0: Ash, that is Stop the Wedding, Tuesday's feature hit. All right, we are counting down your top seven at seven, the chart rundown of the seven biggest and most streamed songs of today. And we are now officially into that all-important top two. Has Shakira managed to spend another evening in at number one?
1: Give me the countdown. 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
0: Taylor Swift, I Knew, I Knew, kicking us off tonight at 7.
1: 6.
0: Ella Langley moving down tonight with Cheese in Texas in at 6.
1: 5.
0: A new entry from Sienna Spyro, It's Great Expectation at 5.
1: 4.
0: Cat's Eye Animal climbing the chart, spending Tuesday at 4.
1: 3.
0: Somber, My Body Isn't Ready, and No Mover staying in at 3.
1: 2.
0: Hugo moving to the sun in the race for that number 1 spot at 2.
1: Number 1.
0: And of course, spending the second evening this week in at number 1, the biggest song of today, Shakira, Burna Boy, This Is Die Die at 1.

0: the biggest and most streamed song of today. It's Die Die at number one. Can they hold on to that top spot again tomorrow? Check back in again tomorrow evening from 7 o'clock to find out.
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1: Taylor Swift, it's Q Radio, and incredibly sad news this evening as it's been announced Dolly Parton has sadly passed away at the age of 80. A video message was posted to her Instagram tonight announcing the news.
2: Dolly has lived in the light. Dolly opened doors for her entire family to reach the potential we didn't even know was possible. Dolly also opened doors for generations of singers, songwriters, musicians, and dreamers from every walk of life and across every continent. By her example, we believe that anything was possible. She never saw a door she couldn't open, and the doors she opened made and changed history. She has always been on your television, your record player, your CD, and on your phone playlist, becoming an extended part of your family, whether you liked it or not. Dolly was a farmer, just like her daddy. He farmed the soil, she farmed songs and happiness. Rest in peace, Dolly Parton. Baby.

It's Dolly Parton, a legendary American singer, songwriter, businesswoman. Her career spanning over 6 decades. She has sold over 100 million records worldwide, had 25 number one songs in the country music charts, composed over 3,000 songs, 49 career top 10 country albums. She has won 11 Grammy Awards, 50 Grammy Award nominations, plus a Grammy Lifetime Achievement Awards. In the Country Music Hall of Fame, she's inducted in the Rock and Roll Hall of Fame as well. She starred in iconic films like 9 to 5, The Best. Maybe actually I can't say the title of that film. Steel Magnolias as well. She has received 2 Academy Award nominations as well. She founded Dollywood, a major theme park in Tennessee, and many, many more. She created the Imagination Library, which has gifted hundreds of millions of books to children across the world. And she will be very sadly missed, I'm sure, by many, many fans right across the globe. It's Q Radio, 7:45. This is James Bay and Hold Back the River.

0: Symphony, of course, Zara Larsson going to be performing, one of the incredible headliners for Electric Picnic this weekend. Or maybe this weekend you're heading down to Emerge Music Festival. 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And there's just 4 days to go.
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0: Calvin Harris, Ryan Bowman, it's Giant. Q Radio playing your hits, your throwbacks. And of course, it is approaching 8 o'clock. Your national news headlines on the way at 8. Stick around. After that, we are going to get another spin of this week's One to Watch track from an incredible local artist, Jordan O'Keefe. 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

Bruno Mars and I Just Might. The Script and Break Even just before that, bringing us into this hour of the show coming up on 8:10. You're with Kushla. Big hello if you are just joining me here, keeping you company through until 10 o'clock tonight. Maybe last weekend you were down at Croke Park to see The Weeknd. One from him on the way straight after David Guetta and See It's Titanium. You should

0: were you down at Croke Park last weekend? For his after hour till dawn's tour, Playboi Carti on support. That is The Weeknd and Take My Breath. 60 minutes past 8 and time to hop into this.
1: Q's One to Watch.
0: All right, so every single week on the show, I spotlight some incredible talent. I shine a light on an artist that you need to get to know. And all of this week, a local singer from Derry, Londonderry. He first rose to fame years ago after getting to the semi-finals on Britain's Got Talent. He sang a duet with Ed Sheeran and he is back. He's gone from strength to strength. And his past couple of songs have all been so incredibly catchy. And he's back. Another catchy track with shows coming up as well in Belfast, the Black Box, and the Nerve Centre up in Derry, Londonderry. More details on that. But first, let's get this on our spotlight track for this week from Jordan O'Keefe. This is called History.

0: One to watch.
1: How good is that? Such an incredible talent from Derry, Londonderry. That is local artist Jordan O'Keefe and his brand new single, History. He has got a couple of exciting shows as well coming up, playing the Black Box in Belfast on the 17th of September, then the Nerve Centre on the 3rd of October as well. Tickets are on sale now, so make sure to grab yours, because I can tell you, I have heard Jordan live and he is absolutely phenomenal. He's going to be joining me on Thursday's show to chat all about it, and of course we'll get another spin of our spotlight track same time tomorrow.
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One of my favourite albums this year, hands down. You Seem Pretty Sad for a Girl So In Love. Olivia Rodrigo, that is The Cure. It's playing on Q Radio. Your hits, your throwbacks. It is 8:32. We're on Tuesday, 25th of August. Summer, it is not over just yet. A couple more summer gigs to go over at Custom House Square. Wolf Alice is this Saturday. You've got Idols tomorrow night as well, Wednesday the 26th. C-Mat then on the 31st of August, then the 1st of September. Two big nights for C-Mat. Great couple of gigs coming up. Have the best time if you're heading along to any of them. And of course, we have teamed up with the Common Market to give you a pre-Custom House Square gig warm-up party. So our very own Connor Brennan will be at Common Market tomorrow, playing from 5 to 7 o'clock. A couple of tunes before you head over to go and see Idols at Custom House Square. So if you fancy a bite to eat, a little drink, some tunes before the gig tomorrow, you can head over, see our very own Connor Brennan from the Q Radio Breakfast Show. And he will be there as well before CMAT on Monday and on Tuesday, same times between 5 and 7 o'clock. Have the best time if you're heading along. Very, very jealous. I would love to see CMAT live. Playing now, this is Take a Sexy Picture of Me. It's Q.

0: your hits, your throwbacks at Q Radio. That is The Corrs and Irresistible. It's Q Radio 20 to 9. Honestly, today has absolutely flew by, and somehow I'm going on my phone, I'm going on social media, and I'm seeing that kids were back to school today, and it doesn't feel real. How are we at the end of summer? How are we at kids going back to school? But if you're maybe listening, maybe it was your first day back, it was your kids, your niece, your nephew, grandkids' first day back. Hopefully it was a good one. I'm not ready quite yet to let go of summer. So I do have quite a summery tune on the way from one of my favourite artists. That's coming up after Naughty Boy next.
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That just reminds me of summer. Watermelon Sugar, were you lucky enough to maybe go over, see him at Wembley? Sugar. 10 to 9 now. Of course, after 9 o'clock, we are going to get on Tuesday's album spotlight track, brand new music from Role Model. Before 9, music from Jess Glynn, and right now, a little bit of Robbie. Rock DJ, it's on cue.

0: The track bringing us up to 9 o'clock. Your national news headlines on the way. Stick around after nine. We'll get on Tuesday's album spotlight track, brand new from Role Model.
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Alex Warren, Fever Dream. Miley Cyrus, just before that, Party in the USA, bringing us into this hour of the show coming up on at 10 past 9 on your Tuesday evening. It's Kushla with you. Big hello if you have just tuned in here, as always, keeping you company through until 10 o'clock tonight. Of course, this is the hour of the show where we bring you our album spotlight track. If you didn't know, every single week on the show, I do a bit of a deep dive into a brand new album. I'll do the listening for you and pick out four tracks, four, in my opinion, of the best tracks, playing you a brand new one every single weeknight around about 9:30. So that is on the way. Elton John, Dua Lipa coming up, but right now, taking you back with Nico Vins and Am I Wrong?

misheard lyric right there. It just sounds like she's singing she farted, but she kept it in. Can't unhear that one. Elton John, Dua Lipa and Cold Heart. It's Q Radio playing your hits and your throwbacks. 9:15 on your Tuesday evening. Some pretty exciting gigs have been happening up in Derry, Londonderry, live at the Square, Ebrington Square, this Saturday. JLS will be taken to the stage, which is going to be such a nostalgic gig. If you're going to that, have the best time. And of course, last night, Kingfisher had a headline show at Ebrington Square. It looked absolutely class. And of course, their biggest one in Belfast next year at Belsonic, playing now, is 21. Sometimes.

0: Kingfisher and 21, of course, coming back to Belfast to perform at Belsonic next summer. It's crazy that we're already hearing about gigs happening next summer. It just feels like we're still slap bang in the middle of summer. It doesn't feel like it's coming to an end. And of course, they had a big gig up in Derry, Londonderry last night at Ebrington Square, live at the Square, which looked class. And another big one coming up on Saturday, JLS will be there, which is going to be a great gig as well. Music coming up from Pixie Lott. We are going to take you right back to the early noughties with some Christina Aguilera. And of course, we have Tuesday's album spotlight track from Role Model on the way at 9:30.
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taking you right back to 2009 with that. Pixie Lott and Mama Do. It's Q Radio. Kushla with you through until 10 o'clock tonight. And of course, we are about 3-4 minutes away from this evening's album spotlight track, a brand new one from Role Model. And it's a good one tonight. But first, Mumford & Sons, I Will Wait. It's playing on Q.

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0: All right, it is now time to hop into this. Every week on the show, I spotlight an album. I'll do the listening for you and pick out four tracks, playing a brand new one every single weeknight, round about 9:30. And all of this week, doing a deep dive into Role Model. His third studio album is here. It's called Chuck Timely and the Hourglass, released back on the 7th of August. And it's got a real indie rock, kind of country vibe throughout it. If you loved Sally, When the Wine Runs Out, you're going to absolutely love this album. Now, you may have seen on the news very recently, Role Model was actually dating Dakota Johnson. And she makes a little appearance in this track right here. Brand new Role Model Tuesday's album spotlight track. This is called Love I You.

brand new music. Tuesday's album Spotlight track. I nearly said future hit. Role Model, that is called Love IU, of course, from his third album, Chuck Timely and the Hourglass. And of course, he was dating Dakota Johnson for quite a while there. His real name is Tucker Harrington Pillsbury, by the way. And lots of rumours that they may have broken up, but she does make a little appearance in that song. Did you hear her little cameo in there? Let me know if you did. And of course, we will get another brand new track from Role Model on the way, same time tomorrow. I could have-

0: Somber and Homewrecker, one of my favourite artists right down. And speaking of, hello to the lovely Hazel who's texted me. You listen to so many tunes, old, present, brand new releases. Is there anything you could possibly say that is in your top ...... Now, this is a nearly impossible question, Hazel. I have love, appreciation for so many genres, artists, songs. It's pretty impossible to pick, but believe it or not, I actually do have a favourite song of all time. And I'm going to play that song in question just for you straight after this.
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asked the pretty impossible question of my favourite song, and that is the answer right there. Goo Goo Dolls and Iris, of course, written for the 1998 film City of Angels with Nicolas Cage, Meg Ryan. Actually was the year I was born, and that track, it went on to go on their album Dizzy Up the Girl. And I feel like because that came out the year I was born, I heard it so much. So it has a real nostalgic feel to it. And a great film, by the way, City of Angels, if you haven't seen it. It's all about an angel who basically gives up immortality to become human, experience love. And yeah, that is probably, I'd go as far to say, my favourite song. What's yours? A tough question to throw out to you this evening. And while you have a little think about that, a throwback from Snow Patrol, this is your All I Have. It's on cue.

Were you lucky enough to be about your playing field seeing Lewis Capaldi last week in Belfast? Someone you loved. It's on Q Radio Cushla with you 3 until 10 o'clock. Then Georgia will be here with your 10s at 10, bringing us up to 10 o'clock tonight. This is Stella Lefty. On a

0: Stella Lefty on Boston, bringing us up to 10 o'clock tonight.
1: Coming up,
0: I'll be back with you again, of course, tomorrow evening from 7 o'clock, counting down another top 7 at 7, the chart rundown of the biggest songs of the day. Stick around, Georgia Taggart on the way to you next. And that first hour has your 10s at 10. Take care.
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Avicii, that is Wake Me Up, and just before that we had Walk the Moon and Shut Up and Dance kicking off this first hour. It is Q Radio, of course, thanks to Kushla. You can catch her again tomorrow on Q Radio Evenings from 7 o'clock. Okay, Georgia Taggart with you now, and we have just hit after 10, which means it is time for 10s at 10, and I hope you're ready to lock into the biggest and best tunes from that era in this first hour, because I've got so many good ones on the way. As always, we've got James Arthur coming up and some CeeLo Green. But first, let's do this from two of my favourite artists of all time. It is Bad Gal Riri, Rihanna and Drake, and What's My Name on Q.

0: it, I try to hide, but I can't have you. We're bound to break and my hands are tied.
1: A gorgeous track from James Arthur and Anne-Marie, that is Rewrite the Stars on Q Radio. Every time I hear that track, honestly, it gives me goosebumps. I just think their voices go together like an absolute dream. I love that one. Okay, CeeLo Green is on the way right after this.

0: track may be called Forget You, but that is a track you will never forget. What a tune. That is CeeLo Green and Forget You on Q Radio. And that one was actually released back in 2010. Megan, that one, 16 years old. That is crazy. Love that one. Okay, Katy Perry is on the way next as we continue our 10s at 10. Q.
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your 10s at 10. That is Gote and Somebody That I Used to Know on Q Radio. Okay, that one is taking us up to just after 10:30. It is Georgia here with you, keeping you company right up until midnight. And we are continuing our 10s at 10 in this first hour of the show. And if you have just tuned in, every Monday to Thursday, we throw it back to the 2010s and play you music from 2010 right up until 2019. Music just like that one, those tracks where you forgot you loved. And I've got more on the way. I have Usher and Pitbull coming up, Ellie Goulding and Swedish House Mafia. But first, let's do this.

One of the biggest club anthems from the 2010s, that is Usher and Pitbull and DJ Got Us Falling in Love on Q. One of my personal favourites from the 2010s. And fun fact about the track, the song was originally written with Rihanna in mind for her Loud album, but her team turned it down before it went to Usher. So there we go. Could have been a track sang by Rihanna, Bad Gal Riri. I think it could have been amazing as well, but not gonna lie, nothing will compare to Usher and Pitbull on that track. I love it. Okay, we're continuing our 10s at 10 Swedish House Mafia on the way right after this from Ellie Goulding.

0: throwing it all the way back to 2012 with that one. That is Swedish House Mafia and Don't You Worry Child. And every time I hear that track, honestly, it gives me so much nostalgia. Brings me back to, yeah, being about 18 years old, hitting the clubs for the first time. And yeah, that one coming on and everyone just singing their lungs out. Love that. Okay, Emily Sandé is on the way next, so don't go anywhere.
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satisfy. Still not over how incredible they were at Belfast Vital on Saturday. They were amazing. Honestly, want to do the gig all over again. Okay, just before that, we had Neo and Closer bringing us into the next hour. And it is coming up now to 10 past 11 on your Tuesday night. And you are with Georgia right through to 12 o'clock this evening. And we are just over halfway through the show already. A big hello if you have just tuned in. I've got all your big hits and throwbacks to play for you over this next hour. So you're going to want to stick around. Okay, music on the way from George Ezra. We have Amble. But first, let's do this. A throwback that is going to give you so much nostalgia. Here she is, Carly Rae Jepsen, and Call Me Maybe on Q.

acts. That is George Ezra and Green Green Grass on Q Radio. Okay, happy Tuesday. It is officially the 25th of August, and I hope you had a lovely Tuesday so far. Maybe you were off today, maybe you were working, whatever you got up to, I hope you had a good one. And yes, if you need a bit of positivity, you got through the hardest day of the week. Monday is done and dusted. It is plain sailing from here. We have got this. Okay, Amble is on the way, but first let's do this.

0: Gamble. That is Last Rites on Q Radio for your Tuesday night. Okay, that one is taking us up to just after 20 past 11. It is Georgia here with you, keeping you company right up until midnight. And we're going to be throwing it all the way back to 1992 next with a track from Robin S. Don't go anywhere.
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K-pop Zeman Hunters. That is Golden on Q Radio for your Tuesday night. And a track that actually made history, being the second K-pop number one in the UK chart history after PSY's Gangnam Style. Oh, another tune. I love that one. Okay, we've got Bella Kay on the way, but first let's do this from JT. It's Justin Timberlake and Can't Stop the Feeling on Q Radio. I got

And I love it, I love it, I love it. Bella Kay on Q Radio. Okay, that one is taking us up to 25 to midnight. It is Georgia here with you, and we're playing you all the biggest hits and throwbacks right up until then. I've got a throwback on the way from Rachel Platten called Fight Song. But first, let's do this from Ed Sheeran. It's Azizam.

0: Rachel Platten, that is Fight Song on Q Radio for your Tuesday night. Okay, that one is taking us up to 12:45. It is Georgia here with you, keeping you company right up until then. And thank you so much for tuning in tonight. If you have tuned in from the house, the car, the gym, maybe even work, wherever this evening, thank you so, so much for, yeah, letting me soundtrack your Tuesday night. Okay, we've got Zara Larsson on the way next, followed by Busted, so don't go anywhere.
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a concert. My very first concert I ever went to that is Busted and What I Go to School For. Okay, that one is wrapping up tonight's show here on Q Radio. It is Georgia here with you, and thank you so much for tuning in tonight. If you did enjoy the show, come and join me again for a brand new hour of 10 at 10 tomorrow night. And don't forget to tune in with Connor, Andrew and Amy tomorrow morning from 6. Until then though, we have got Q right through the night. Thank you so much for tuning in.

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4: 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I've just done ours too. Come on!
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